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1: I was watching my team go around up there against the Cowboys in Townsville, and there were quite a few moments where I'm sitting there watching the Eels fall behind, and I'm doing a white snake, you know, when you're going, here we go again. More pain coming my way. But all I can say is over the weekend, I was like a person who had just fallen in love, or just, you know, when someone would comment on someone who's just fallen pregnant, said, you're glowing. I was, you're glowing, mate. Why are you glowing?
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0: 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Aiden hanging out with you today until 1 o'clock. And in the next year, we have the flashback lunch and we're starting it off with Salt and Pepper. Push It, that's coming up very soon, straight after 12 o'clock. We got five of your favourite flashback hits. You don't want to miss it. 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
18: Hi, I'm Matt McDonald. The Prime Minister's promising tomorrow's federal budget will be wide-ranging with measures to address intergenerational equity. But Labor is expected to break election promises by announcing reforms to capital gains tax and negative gearing tomorrow night. Anthony Albanese says the dream of home ownership is disappearing for a whole generation.
19: We can't afford to just sit back and watch that happen. Any responsible government has to take the needs of the younger generation and generations to come seriously.
18: Barnaby Joyce has ruled out One Nation joining forces with the Liberal and National parties. It comes after One Nation's stunning win in the Farrah by-election, which also saw the Liberal and National's votes collapsing. But Joyce has told Channel 9 they're not interested in being part of a coalition.
20: 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We don't want your ministries. 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
18: A man has been charged after allegedly threatening worshippers at a Brisbane mosque. The 33-year-old's accused of entering the mosque yesterday morning, claiming to have a weapon before he was chased away. And Delta Goodrum has stunned at the official opening of the Eurovision Song Contest in Vienna. Goodrum taking part in a parade of all 35 delegations. She hits the stage in semi-final two on Friday morning, our time.
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18: The Gold Coast Suns could be without forward Ethan Reid for Friday night's clash with Port Adelaide after he aggravated a knee injury. The club was hoping he could get through to the mid-season bye, but are now likely to rest him before that. The Blues and Maroons are ramping up preparations today ahead of Thursday's second Women's State of Origin game, both holding training runs in Brisbane. And Mary Fowler's helped Man City to a come-from-behind win over Sam Kerr's Chelsea to book a spot in the Women's FA Cup final, Man City winning 3-2 in extra time. That's the latest news and sport.
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6: 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Power FM weather.
23: Partly cloudy with a chance of showers. A top of 21 degrees in the Shoalhaven for your Monday. In the Highlands today, a chance of showers and a top of 17.
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0: Tequila, it's Power FM, ending the flashback lunch on this Monday afternoon. It does return again tomorrow from 12 o'clock, playing five of your favourite flashback hits. And the Red Hot Chili Peppers, they'd be considered a flashback artist, I would say, but they have sold their record music catalogue to the Warner Music Group in a deal that was worth more than $300 million, and they're giving up all control of their master recordings through the label from 1991. So all of their amazing albums from then, it's all going to be a part of Warner's. They're going to be collecting all the income from streaming, radio play, sales, licensing, all of those. But the Chili's catalogue is actually expected to earn around 26 mil a year. And until now, it has been controlled by the Red Hot Chili Peppers. But in 2021, there's been a lot of artists that have done this sort of thing. Bruce Springsteen, he did it for $500 million. So more money than the Red Hot Chili Peppers. But yeah, there's a lot of artists are doing that, and you may as well do a cash in while you know you're going to be popular. But in the next few, though, we've got Olivia Tree and Robin Schultz. It's on Power FM.
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0: 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It's Bar FM, and we're going to be talking about Around the World and 15K. 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

0: 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And in the next year, we got Milky and Mall Grab. Just the Way You Are. We've also got the Four Non Blondes on the way. What's going on? Taylor Swift and Sabrina Carpenter, The Life of a Shy Girl. Thank you for the lovely bouquet. You're sweeter than a peach, but you don't know the life of a shy girl. 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
18: Hey there, I'm Jess Kennedy. The Coalition's accusing the government of deceit as it prepares to break several key election promises. Reforms to negative gearing and capital gains tax are expected to be outlined in tomorrow night's budget. Shadow Treasurer Tim Wilson says everyone will pay the price.
19: We have new taxes being proposed on homes, on rentals, on startups, on self-starters for Australians. And in the past few hours, we're now hearing that the government's intention is to break its promises.
18: Two ISIS brides charged with slavery offences after returning from Syria are set to remain behind bars after abandoning a bid for bail. The women's cases are being mentioned in a Melbourne court today. It's expected a bail application will be made at a later date. The PM of France has revealed a passenger being repatriated from the cruise ship impacted by hantavirus is showing symptoms. It's understood they started showing signs while on a flight to Paris. They've been placed in strict isolation. Hopes of a ceasefire deal in the Middle East have been dashed again, with Donald Trump rejecting Iran's response to the latest US proposal. Iran reportedly agreed to send some of its enriched uranium to a third country, but won't agree to dismantle its nuclear facilities. There's heartbreak after a fatal crash on the Gold Coast on Mother's Day. It's seen a mum of seven lose her life. Another two people were critically injured in the three-vehicle crash yesterday. And Delta Goodrum has arrived at the official opening of the European Song Contest in Vienna. Goodrum waving the Aussie flag during a parade of all 35 delegations.
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18: Crows captain John Dawson's helped lift his side to a 37-point win over Richmond. Adelaide was down by 10 at the main break before storming home with 9 goals in the second half, while a 5-goal haul to Jacob Van Rijen helped Melbourne to a 32-point win over West Coast. The Perth Bears have the next recruit in their sights. English prop Matty Lees is contracted to St Helens until 2029, but the club's open to granting him an early release. And Aussie Lucas Herbert has secured his spot in next month's US Open after claiming his first LIV title.
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22: Partly cloudy with a chance of showers. A top of 21 degrees in the Shoalhaven for your Monday. In the Highlands today, a chance of showers and a top of 17.
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0: The Shoalhaven and Highlands best music, waking up with Stolze for breakfast. And I tell you what, he's been walking around the radio station this morning and he does have a certain kind of a glow.
1: I was watching my team go around up there against the Cowboys in Townsville. And there were quite a few moments where I'm sitting there watching the Eels fall behind and I'm doing a white snake. You know, when you're going, here we go again. More pain coming my way. But all I can say is over the weekend, I was like a person who had just fallen in love. Or just, you know, when someone would comment on someone who's just fallen pregnant, said, you're glowing. I was glowing. You're glowing, mate. Why are you glowing?
0: I really don't want to think about Stolze glowing, to be honest. But as long as he's happy, look, my Dragons still haven't got a win up, so I can definitely say I wasn't glowing over the weekend, but my face was nearly as red as the red V. It's Power FM, waking up with Stolze for breakfast.
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0: 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You've got Sammy this afternoon. Your latest national news is on the way next. And then I'm going to hit play on one of the biggest songs of 2025. It was a song originally done with AI, then re-recorded with Caitlin Aragon, Haven. With I Run playing for you in under seven, and then straight after your national news. 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
20: Hi there, I'm Laura Edison. Well, two ISIS brides have reportedly pushed back plans to apply for bail after they were arrested upon returning to Australia from Syria last week. It's understood the 54-year-old grandmother and her 31-year-old daughter were planning to launch a bid for freedom in court in Melbourne today, but it means they'll remain in custody. The case is due to set a major court precedent for how Australia handles returning citizens from former conflict zones. The Federal Finance Minister has remained tight-lipped on a decision to backflip on its stance on negative gearing and capital gains tax. Reforms are expected to be outlined in the federal budget tomorrow night, despite the government promising no changes in the last election. Katie Gallagher says sometimes we have to pivot.
21: Well, the government gets a range of information all the time, and we have to consider that and make decisions based on it, and you'll see those decisions reflected in the budget tomorrow night.
20: It comes as the Australian flag has been displayed upside down in some parts of regional Victoria in a sign of protest over state and federal government policies. Experts adding those in the regions are feeling neglected. Queensland has cleared a backlog of some 600 untested rape kits after it was revealed the state's DNA lab was unable to keep up with demand. The state's Attorney General says it means that victims of sexual violence can get answers and cases can progress through court a lot sooner. And Deltra Goodrum has arrived at the official opening of the European Song Contest in Vienna. Goodrum waving the Aussie flag during a parade of all 35 delegations.
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20: As for now, and a huge relief for the Melbourne Storm, scans have confirmed that star fullback Sua Farlogo has been cleared of any facial fracture or serious damage after being forced to from the field in yesterday's win over the Tigers. The try-scoring sensation is expected to be available for Magic Round in Brisbane this weekend. And in golf, Aussie Lucas Herbert has secured his spot in next month's US Open after claiming his first LIV title. Herbert won the tournament in Virginia by 4 shots, overcoming illness on the final day to secure victory. And that is the latest in news and sport.
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26: Looking ahead to your Tuesday, tomorrow, a bit of cloud about with a possible shower or two in the Shoalhaven, a top of 21 degrees. In the Highlands tomorrow, a shower or two expected with a top of 16.
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0: 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Well, Stolzy, he made the call this morning to Jasmine to see where she'd like to go.
3: 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I've got three of them.
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3: 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One of my crutch goblins.
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19: Hi there, I'm Laura Edison. Well, the Coalition is accusing the government of deceit for breaking several key election promises. Reforms to negative gearing and capital gains tax are expected to be outlined in tomorrow night's budget, despite Labor previously promising it would not touch these tax breaks. Shadow Treasurer Tim Wilson says everyone will pay the price.
20: We have new taxes being proposed on homes, on rentals, on startups, on self-starters for Australians. And in the past few hours, we're now hearing that the government's intention is to break its promises.
19: A new development with the so-called ISIS brides in Melbourne, where a mother and daughter were expected to apply for bail in court today, but no application has been submitted. The pair who left a Syrian refugee camp to return to Australia last week are accused of crimes against humanity. Celebrity crocodile wrangler Matt Wright has admitted he missed the birth of his third child after being released from prison in the Northern Territory. He served 5 months behind bars after being convicted on two counts of attempting to pervert the course of justice at trial. He was sent sentenced to 10 months, but today the non-parole period of 5 months expired. Australians on board the cruise ship at the centre of a hantavirus outbreak will be quarantined before they're allowed back into the community. They're currently waiting for a government-supported charter flight to arrive. And US TV host Savannah Guthrie has used Mother's Day to promise she'll never give up looking for her mum Nancy, who was kidnapped back in February.
2: Quality duplexes from $629,000. 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
19: Just more now, and AFL boss Andrew Dillon has hinted at more primetime doubleheaders in the back half of the 2026 season. Dillon has also named Hawthorne, Collingwood, Fremantle and Sydney as having attracted big crowds this year, suggesting they're likely to be rewarded with more primetime games when the rest of the season's fixture is released later this week. And in league, Manly's Brandon Wakeham could miss Magic Round in Brisbane this week, hit with one game ban for a tackle on Broncos forward Ben Talti on Saturday. If he fights the charge and loses, he risks being out for 2 weeks. And that is the latest in news and sport.
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21: Starting off in the Southern Highlands, a good run for the Hume Motorway if you're travelling south towards Marulan. Once you hit Marulan, ongoing roadworks on the Hume Motorway has all northbound lanes blocked just south of Highland Way. A contra following plates via the southbound lanes. Big delays in both directions as a result. And a steady run in Falls Creek for the Princes Highway south towards Yadda Yadda. Jackpot wins that start with as little as $2. With a massive $40 million jackpot on the line every 3 minutes, why wait? 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
24: Looking ahead to your Tuesday, tomorrow, a bit of cloud about with a possible shower or two in the Shoalhaven, a top of 21 degrees. In the Highlands tomorrow, a shower or two expected with a top of 16.
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RFM, it's your best music station. You've got Sammy this afternoon. Now, garbage truck drivers are watching you, but how? I'll tell you in the next couple of minutes, straight after Roxette. Gonna get a little bit dangerous this afternoon on your best music station. Yeah.

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0: 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Now, you're probably thinking to yourself, oh, if I just do a little sneaky and put some rubbish in the bin that I shouldn't, I'm not going to get in trouble. Well, I can tell you that bin laws are tightening up and garbage truck drivers are watching. 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I've got Somba on the way for you in the next couple of minutes. He's newie, home wrecker.
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1: In Maroola, roadworks on the Hume Motorway just south of Highland Way, blocking all northbound lanes for the contraflow on the southbound lanes. That's causing delays in both directions. Quite a good run if you're travelling north after that through to Welby. The Princes Highway motoring well both ways between Maroo Meadow and Minamara there and back. Busy in Bomaderry for the Princes Highway at the Anglican College north and southbound. No issues in Bowlong for Bowlong Road east towards Shoalhaven Heads. 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

0: They say you get 5 seconds to pick it up and it's still good. There are many people, of which I believe too, once you drop the food on the floor, it's corrupted. It's like, that's it. It's gone. If you do believe in the 5 second rule, exciting news, guys. You'll be happy to know that due to the cost of living, inflation, the rates, interest rates rise and everything else, that the 5 second rule is now known as the 7.5 second rule. Winning.
1: Okay, well, I always thought it was 10. 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

0: 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Laura's got your latest national news on the way next. More to come in from the ISIS brides. 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
24: Hi there, I'm Laura Anderson. The federal government has assured a lot of planning is going on behind the scenes to safely get five Aussies home from a virus-hit cruise ship overseas. The hantavirus outbreak has killed three passengers and has infected others. Three of the Aussies are from New South Wales and two from Queensland. Quarantine arrangements are now underway. The Prime Minister looks set to go back on an election promise his government would not reform negative gearing, with major changes now expected in tomorrow's budget. Capital gains tax is also due to be wound back, with Anthony Albanese explaining it's necessary to improve housing availability and affordability. The Premier of New South Wales has admitted that Labor will have to fight to keep One Nation at bay come the March 2027 state election. The party had a historic win at the weekend's by-election in the seat of Farah. Chris Minns says he's ready for a fight.
25: I do think that there's been a seismic change when it comes to politics in Australia. There will be a lot of people that support One Nation, but we've got 9 months to the next election, and we're going to fight for everybody's vote.
24: The two ISIS brides who spent the weekend in custody in Melbourne after being arrested upon arrival from Syria will stay there. The mother and daughter withdrawing their application for bail while charged with crimes against humanity and slavery. And Deltra Gudrum has walked the turquoise carpet in Austria ahead of Eurovision in Vienna.
26: To me, Eurovision is an icon in itself, and so I feel very honoured and grateful to be a part of what is an institution of 70 years of amazing music.
24: Deltra will perform her new single Eclipse in the semi-finals on Friday morning. Our time.
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24: This one now, and the Lions embracing for a fight to keep star free agent Zach Bailey. The Crows have reportedly dangled a $10 million 7-year deal to lure the 2-time premiership player south, outbidding the Lions' current 6-year proposal. Brisbane now tossing up whether to match a rival offer to keep the 26-year-old or force a major trade. And in cricket, all-rounder Liam Scott has been called up to the Australian squad for the white ball tour of Pakistan and Bangladesh. The South Australian is coming off being named the Sheffield Shield player of the season. And that is the latest in news and sport.
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28: In Milton, usual delays on the Princes Highway tracking south around this time. Not too bad for the Princes Highway between Yarra Yarra and Falls Creek there and back. Steady in St. George's Basin, Island Point Road and the Wool Road east and westbound. Congestion for the Princes Highway through Nowra Central southbound past the shops approaching Callander Street, and a smooth run in Barangaroo Mountain for Mossville Road both ways. 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
30: Looking ahead to your Tuesday, tomorrow, a bit of cloud about with a possible shower or two in the Shoalhaven, a top of 21 degrees. In the Highlands tomorrow, a shower or two expected with a top of 16.
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FM. It's the best music across your afternoon. Will and Woody have got you covered for the drive home, and I'll get the latest in what's happening on the show today next. But right now, Bryan Adams, he can't stop this thing we started on your best music station, Power FM.

0: RFM, the best music across your afternoon. Will and Woody, what's coming up on the show, boys? This is crazy.
1: It's this, but we are trading an item every single day on the radio, starting with, we started with Woods, Paris's old psychology textbook. She said, boys, is there any way if you traded this every day on the radio, swapping each day with your audience, you could get from the book to an engagement ring? She wants a $10,000 engagement ring that her partner can propose to her with. Don't know why he's not buying it himself, but here we are. We're helping them out.
2: What a time.
1: Now, where are we up to?
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1: Yes.
2: 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I mean, you obviously love her. We play her music almost half the time on this station. So we've got you. We've got some signed CDs. If you want to trade for it, then join us this afternoon.
0: We really do. We do play a lot of Taylor Swift on this station. It's your best music, Power FM. 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Let's just
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1: The Princes Highway motoring well both ways between Mollymook and Tomarong. No issues for Sussex Inlet Road between Sussex Inlet and Jerawangala. Some usual congestion, but not too bad on the Princes Highway between the Nowra Bridge and Callander Street. North and southbound just along the shops. And a smooth run if you're heading from Berry on Beach Road east towards 7 Mile Beach. 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

0: 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It's your best music station. It's been Sammy hanging out with you this afternoon. I hope you've enjoyed your Monday afternoon. I'll be back to do it all again tomorrow from 1. But next, Will and Woody have got you covered with the swap meet. Now, this is cool. They are looking at 3 signed Taylor Swift CDs. If that's something that interests you, that you feel like you could swap towards, head on over to willandwoody.com.au and get involved by following the prompts for power.
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19: Hi there, I'm Laura Edison. Well, Australians who've been on the hantavirus cruise ship overseas will go straight into quarantine when they arrive home tomorrow. Three people from New South Wales and two from Queensland, along with a New Zealander, will be held in the centre for 3 weeks. Health Minister Mark Butler says he has a responsibility to keep the community safe, but also to protect the passengers.
20: The flight that will be arranged by DFAT to repatriate those Australians and that New Zealander will be landed at RAF Base Pier. And those six people will be transferred immediately to that quarantine facility directly next door to the RAF base.
19: Two ISIS brides have reportedly pushed back plans to apply for bail after they were arrested upon returning to Australia from Syria last week. It's understood the 54-year-old and her 31-year-old daughter were planning to launch a bid for freedom in court in Melbourne today. It means they'll remain in custody. A Gold Coast mother accused of killing her 26-year-old son with a smoothie laced with drugs has been found not guilty. The woman had been accused of preparing the drink with the drug oxycodone and then later making $125,000 insurance claim. The jury spent 2 days deliberating following trial before they came back with the not guilty verdict. Well, Outback wrangler Matt Rice is meeting his newborn baby after he was released from prison in the NT today, 5 months into a 10-month sentence. And Britney Spears has taken to socials in a rare post since being charged with drunk driving, saying she's thankful to her friends and beautiful new people she's met while on her spiritual journey. As well now and in AFL, Cozzy Pickett has escaped suspension for his head-high hit on Eagle Jake Waterman in yesterday's West Coast Melbourne clash. The MROs determined the Demon didn't attempt a bump and the contact was inevitable as both players were focused on the ball. And in NRL, a huge relief for the Melbourne Storm. Scans have confirmed that star fullback Sua Falogo has been cleared of any facial fracture or serious damage after being forced from the field in yesterday's win over the Tigers. The try-scoring sensation is expected to be available for Magic Round in Brisbane this weekend. And that is the latest in news and sport.
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21: In Maroolan, ongoing roadworks on the Hume Motorway causing delays in both directions. A steady run south after that if you're tracking towards Goulburn. A build-up through Shoalhaven Heads for Bowlong Road southbound, just past Shoalhaven Heads Road. And no issues in Competon. For the Princess Highway south past the Basin area all the way through to Conjola Park. 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
24: Looking ahead to your Tuesday, tomorrow, a bit of cloud about with a possible shower or two in the Shoalhaven, a top of 21 degrees. In the Highlands tomorrow, a shower or two expected with a top of 16.

0: Good afternoon, everyone. It is Will and Woody. Woodrow, I believe Alexa Leary is going to join us up next. Huge. Paralympian, gold medalist, world record holder. She's got a wild story of survival, which I can't wait to share with everybody. I'm sure if you heard it, you'll know exactly what this is about. But she's going to be with us live on the radio up next. Right now, though.
1: Which is, we're uncovering, unearthing a lie that I've been telling on the radio show for the last 10 years. And that is that you were dating someone in Perth many, many years ago who I didn't think was a very nice person. Mm. I didn't think she was right for you. Mm-hmm. So I appreciate now, put my hand up and say it was the wrong thing to do, mm-hmm. That I lied about the fact that she was stealing your undies.
0: And look, I think my initial reaction to this was maybe hurt. No. My initial reaction is just
1: pure.
0: I'm just shocked that you had to go to that length. Like,
1: yeah, I was stealing your undies.
0: Well, you didn't have to. You didn't have to. That's what I'm saying. You could have just said, "Dude, she sucks."
1: Nah, it's too confrontational for me because I don't want to put you in the situation.
0: Is this why you were farting in the vent between our rooms as well?
1: Oh, I didn't think she was right for you. I was hoping. Plan A was that maybe you two would break up because, like, one of you was farting during sex and that's too much kind of thing. And I was like, maybe you'll just find...
0: That's what would happen. We'd be in it and I'd be like, this room stinks.
1: Yeah.
0: And then I found out much later that Woody was...
1: Yeah. Anyway, that
0: effectively gassing us.
1: That didn't break you up. You guys pushed through that, which was surprising. So I had to, I had to move to more elaborate measures. And that was stealing your underwear, burying them around Perth, and then telling you that she was stealing them, that I was finding your undies in
0: it's
1: her
0: actually
1: car.
0: Actually, really strange,
1: which,
0: man.
1: Look, it's not true, but it's the thing that we do for our good mates to end relationships with the wrong people. Like Annalise, amongst the girl community, you guys are always sabotaging mates' relationships, aren't you? To like make sure you're friends with the right person.
2: We might like plant a seed. Like it's like, he did that.
0: You'd speak to them,
2: and you probably speak to them, but like if they're not listening, you do subtle like drops, like, oh, I can't believe he did that. That's so Anyway.
0: Whoa. That was layered.
1: That's good.
0: Wow, that's divisive. See, Annalise, like, quite a sweet person, but then you forget she's a girl. And girls, they've got this thing where they just do that sort of stuff.
2: A little bit manipulation.
1: Yeah, you're so measured. You're smart. Mm. You're so many steps ahead. The other one I'll ask you. So Mim once told me that her mates, when they were not sure about a new guy in the group who was dating someone, they would speak to the person on social media, like DM them if he hadn't met them yet and start flirting with them.
0: Clever.
1: And see if he would flirt back.
3: What?
1: Yeah. Now, I always thought that was pretty outrageous, but they were like, that's just a classic little test.
0: I think that's entrapment.
1: That is entrapment.
0: That's entrapment.
1: Now, really excitingly though, Wilbert, we've actually got Pip here who joins us on the show. Now, Pip, I hope I'm not tarnishing your reputation here by dragging you down with me, but from memory, firstly, welcome to the show. Great to hear your voice, Pip.
0: Great to hear your voice.
4: Hi, boys.
0: For all the Will and Woody.
4: I'm hear your voices too.
0: Supporters out there,
4: and
0: Pip.
4: My reputation has been tarnished for years since working with you, Wood. So.
1: Okay, perfect. Let's bring it further down.
0: So Pip produced our show when we were over in Perth.
1: Yes.
0: For a little while then, until she had enough and she left.
1: That's fair enough. Yeah. People don't last very long. They don't last very long. But Pip, we had moments where we were confiding in each other that we thought maybe the person that Will was seeing wasn't right for him and maybe not the nicest person.
4: Yes, I do remember that.
1: Okay. Now, do you also remember that
0: you're not cross-examining her.
1: No, I just want to make sure. I just want to make it seem like, this was a group decision,
0: isn't
1: not just me.
0: Isn't it true that you...
1: So, Pip, from my memory, I pitched the idea to you that I was going to make it seem like she was stealing Will's undies. Do you remember that?
4: Look, I'm not saying it's not possible that you did do this, but I have no recollection of it. I genuinely do not remember, but that does not mean it's not true because I have a very bad memory and it does sound like something I'd be like, that is a great idea.
1: That's exactly what you said.
0: No, you
1: exactly.
0: Didn't. Yeah. No, you didn't.
1: Quarter past five by the microwave.
0: No, you didn't. You did not say that stealing my underwear was a good idea, Pip. I know you. You would have been
4: really
0: like...
4: I didn't like her.
0: Why didn't you just tell me?
1: We couldn't, mate.
0: No one told me.
1: You're intimidating.
4: I couldn't tell you. No, I couldn't tell you that.
0: Why couldn't you tell me?
4: Oh, I don't know. I don't think we had that kind of relationship yet.
1: You can't tell talent. You can't tell
4: Woods,
1: talent.
4: Woods company. Could have... Exactly. Woods could have told you, though.
1: Yeah, that's fair. It's back on me.
0: No, finally.
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0: BRRU, which is brain injury rehabilitation unit, and that's for like severely damaged brains. I was in the hospital 6 months.
1: Are you talking or anything at this stage, or are you no?
0: I was so bad, and that's the thing about it. Like in the hospital, I couldn't talk or walk, but all I did was sing every lyric to every song, and everyone was going, "How does she know that?
1: That's not
0: right."
1: Wow.
2: And do you think you were doing that to try and get yourself through it, singing?
0: But I don't even know that I was doing that. I just watched videos, and my brain was really, really upset. Like it was destroyed, so it upset all my connections, so they were gone. So I was so impaired.
2: I'm sure you've spoken to your parents about this now. Did they have moments where they had to say goodbye to you?
0: Yeah, 8 times. They told me 8 times they had to, because they actually had I had seven brain operations. Oh. My mom and dad had to go over to the hospital at 2 a.m. in the morning to sign off my life. 50-50% chance I'd make the brain operations, but I made them all. I'm here.
2: They were sorry. On seven different occasions, they were told it's a 50-50. And so every single time they would sign the papers, say goodbye to you.
1: That's so sad. I can't imagine.
2: And then it's literally the flip of a coin 7 times in a row.
0: Yeah.
2: Oh,
0: and I made it.
1: God. All right. We've got more with Alexa Leary right up next on Will and Woody in a crazy story.
3: 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Will and Woody driving you home.
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5: In Bolong, a good run for Bolong Road, east towards Shoalhaven Heads. Busy but moving in Nowra Central for the Princes Highway, both ways between Callander Street and the Nowra Bridge. Steady in Falls Creek for the highway south past the basin area all the way through to Conjola Park. And a good run in Beaumont for Mossvale Road, north towards Kangaroo Valley. 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
21: Hi, I'm Rana Hussein. Mary Fowler's Manchester City is through to the Women's FA Cup final, beating Sam Kerr's Chelsea 3-2 in extra time in this morning's semi. New South Wales have ramped up the intensity with the gym session in Ballymore today ahead of Game 2 of the Women's Origin. The Blues can retain the Shield with a win over the Maroons on Thursday at Suncorp. It's an All-American Round of 16 showdown at the Italian Open tonight, with Coco Gauff facing Evie Jovic, and Melbourne Vixens have remained undefeated after 9 rounds of Super Netball.
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0: Will and Woody, hope you're having a wonderful drive home. The quiz is just around the corner. Don't forget as well, you can make a trade with us in the swap meet. We've got two signed Taylor Swift CDs.
1: Wow.
0: That's after 5 o'clock or text us 0429 13 1065. Right now, though, we are joined by Alexa Leary, who is a triathlete, a Paralympian. Sink or Swim, Define the Odds is her book, which is out now. And Alexa, we've just been talking about this brain injury which occurred when you had a horrific cycling accident, 6 months that you don't remember, a whole portion of your life that has basically been forgotten, moved on from, and the fact that you had 8 different surgeries which could have led to you dying in that process. We're learning about who you are really in that, which I find fascinating given that you kind of feel as if you're a totally different person to who you were previously prior to the accident.
2: Like I'm living a second life. I can't remember the person I was before the accident.
0: What?
2: I don't remember her. But like, the neuro doctors said the day of the accident, 4 to 5 years prior, I will have no memory and I don't have a single idea
0: really?
2: Of who I was. And that no, I've got no idea.
1: What are you told about the old Alexa?
0: Yeah.
1: Like what do your parents say?
2: Well, apparently I was a determined person. I was a triathlete. I was determined. I'm even more determined and more passionate because from the damage that it made my emotions so heightened that I am in like just a go-getter. Like, oh, yes. It's a bit hard. It's so hard every day with my behavior. But
0: really?
2: I'm only getting better. Yeah. I'm getting a lot better.
1: Excuse me if this is wrong, but is there a story around your brother trying to look for you or like he texted you and couldn't find you?
2: Oh, yeah. So I was just really, really down on life and I just wanted to leave. I didn't want to be here anymore. And it's in the book, but yeah, it was a rough moment of my life where I just felt like I didn't want to be here anymore. I just wanted to go. But then I had to really get myself, you know, on track to really fix that mindset of mine to keep going. Yeah.
0: It seems like that's a huge part of it. And it's amazing. Like I can see, hear how determined you are. You keep talking about how determined you are. We'll get to the Olympics in a second. Obviously, incredibly determined in order to win a gold medal. But for your drive, is that the reason you think that you made it through?
2: 100%. Like I've just been a fighter. I will just keep going until I go all the way. That's just my personality. I'm just a go-getter. I'm like, I push for things to live. I pushed it. I did it. And I'm proud of myself for it. How far I've come and then like the Paralympics, I pushed that. I made sure I was like, I've got to do it. I've got to be proud of myself. That was the biggest thing for it.
1: When did you actually get back into the pool? Like what was that like?
2: So I got back in the pool. So the neuro doctors actually told my mum and dad that we've got to get Lex in the water to try and get my right side to work again because I destroyed my brain so badly that mainly like the left, but it was the whole brain, but the left was more like really, really hit that it actually goes opposite and makes your right physically damaged. So I'm now left-handed. So I'm not right-handed anymore. I used to be, but I'm not. And that's why when I swim, I'm in the physical damage part because my right does not do as well as my left side is the gun. My left carries my right.
0: Yeah.
2: So that's like the hard thing.
0: God. Wow.
1: Okay. So the neuro actually said, let's get her in the pool.
2: After that, I got in the water and mum and dad were watching me and they're like, oh, wow. Like Lex is actually swimming. Like she's doing well. Like I was doing good, but it was really hard for me because mentally, like just in my right little side doesn't like to work with me. So it was very different for me because I was a triathlete.
0: Yeah.
2: I was a professional triathlete. I was at that level and it was very weird for me to get back in that water. It felt natural, but it wasn't natural. It was a little bit different. And then my mindset was like, I need more than just being in rehab for the rest of my life. I've got to succeed for myself. So that's why I pushed the limits to make the development squad and then the Paralympic squad.
1: We don't know.
0: Good on you, mate.
1: But
0: good on you.
1: Seriously.
0: That's so awesome.
1: It's such an inspirational story.
0: What a ride.
1: And I know for anyone listening to this right now, I hope you're being inspired by. I'm sure you're being inspired by.
0: People can go and get Alexa's book, Sink or Swim, Defying the Odds, out now in all good bookstores. But also, you've got a second song coming out, you were telling us before.
2: Yes, I do. It should be out really soon.
1: You were showing us your DJ decks before.
0: So music's this huge part for you. Music's this thing that got you through through your time in hospital, through rehab. That's kind of the only thing you feel that you're sitting there lying there singing song lyrics to yourself. What's your first song called?
2: Closer.
0: Closer.
2: And Alexa Leary and I think, Closer. Yeah, I'm not the singer. I am the backbeat. That's what I'll call myself.
1: Were you doing DJ stuff before the accident, or is this a post-accident thing?
2: No. So I was like, before the accident, I would like play guitar and sing and stuff. Mm. So it's a bit, but it's a bit hard now because my right hand doesn't like to work. So now I just wanted to jump on the DJ deck.
1: You just nail the backbeat.
2: Yeah,
0: that's so awesome. Nailing it. Honestly, I this is just an incredible story. Alexa, thank you so much for joining us and giving us your time. And there's a lot there, and I'm sure it doesn't get easier to unpack every time you do it. So I really appreciate it.
2: No, thanks, guys. Thank you.
0: Yeah, and congratulations. You should be so proud of yourself. Yeah. Thanks for coming on the show.
2: Thanks. Don't
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20: Hi there, I'm Laura Anderson. Well, a body has been found in the New South Wales Central West in the search for alleged triple murderer Julian Ingram. It's alleged he gunned down three people at Lake Carjellico, including his pregnant ex-girlfriend, her friend, and an aunt in January. Assistant Commissioner Andrew Holland says they've found an abandoned ute in Round Hill Nature Reserve.
21: Next to this vehicle, police have also located a male body in a very decomposed state. Next to this body is a firearm, and at this point, police believe that the person laying next to the vehicle could be Julian Ingram, but is yet to be formally identified.
20: Five Aussies and a New Zealander will spend 3 weeks in quarantine in Perth upon their return from a cruise overseas, which experienced an outbreak of hantavirus. The deadly virus has so far killed 3 passengers, and while there's no suggestion the Aussies are sick, the government is taking precautions. The federal government is keeping changes to capital gains tax and negative gearing under wraps until the budget is released tomorrow night. But Minister for Housing Claire O'Neill has told the ABC the ultimate goal is to make housing more affordable and available.
22: We have got serious intergenerational issues in Australia with regard to housing. A younger generation who are confronting very different housing challenges than their parents and grandparents.
20: Queensland has cleared a backlog of some 600 untested rape kits after it was revealed the state's DNA lab was unable to keep up with demand. The state's Attorney General says it means the cases can progress through court sooner. And Deltra Goodrum has been given a hero's welcome at Eurovision opening ceremony.
23: Quality duplexes from $629,000. 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
20: Just 1 hour and Friday night double headers might not be for everyone, but the AFL says it will feature in the back half of the season. The fixtures for rounds 16 to 22 will be announced this week. So far, only matchups have been announced. Boss Andrew Dillon says having 2 games allows for more flexibility and means teams may not have short breaks between games. And Aussie Lucas Herbert has secured his spot in next month's US Open after claiming his first LIV title. Herbert won the tournament in Virginia by 4 shots, overcoming illness on the final day to secure victory. And that is the latest in news and sport.
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27: Looking ahead to your Tuesday, tomorrow, a bit of cloud about with a possible shower or two in the Shoalhaven, a top of 21 degrees. In the Highlands tomorrow, a shower or two expected with a top of 16.

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1: It's Will and Woody, and I hope you're having a wonderful Monday afternoon. Right now, make us a trade for 3 signed Taylor Swift CDs with whatever, honestly, whatever you want. You can throw us something valuable. You can throw us a car. You can throw us your dog. I don't care what it is.
2: Right now, it is your life.
1: 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And if you'd like to swap, then get on the radio.
3: 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Swap the deal. Keep the good energy with Glowbird.
2: As we said before the song, we are trying to go from Paris's psychology textbook to a $10,000 engagement ring. 1 week in, I think we're in a great spot. We're talking signed CDs by the biggest artist in the world.
4: We are, yes.
2: We're humming. We'd love to go forward again today. Let's go to Yvonne here. Yvonne, what do you want to give us for the signed Taylor Swift CDs?
5: Hey, Will and Woody. I've got this amazing snake, like it's a real python.
4: Cool.
5: And it's climbing up a real tree branch. Like, yeah, I've had it for years. I love it, but whatever. Yep.
2: Do you have a license to have that snake, Yvonne, or is this something you just found?
5: Well, it's taxidermied, so it's not, back in the day.
2: It's taxidermied.
5: It was like 20 years ago when you were allowed to buy taxidermied things on eBay, I think.
2: Okay, sorry, I thought we were talking live snake.
4: Oh, the good old days.
2: I was pretty pumped about live snake. But so, okay.
5: No,
2: so
5: it's taxidermied.
2: How big is it, Yvonne? How long is it?
5: Well, it would be about the actual tree stand and with the snake got wrapped around it, the branch.
2: Yeah.
5: It would be taller than me, so it's nearly 6 foot, I think.
2: Yeah, that is pretty cool.
4: That's 6?
5: Yeah.
2: Like, I would love that.
4: No, it's not something to worry about.
2: I would love to put that in the corner of the studio.
4: Yeah. We did try and get a taxidermied animal in here for a while.
2: It was a nightmare. It was an absolute nightmare. We tried to taxidermy the rat that was found dead in my house. Long process. Simon, what do you want to give us for the signed Taylor Swift
4: CDs? Don't take
2: us
4: back there.
2: Simon.
4: Everyone's still got trauma.
2: Simon?
6: Hey, mate, how you doing?
2: Good, mate, good. What do you want to give us for the CDs?
6: I've got 2 watches.
2: You want to give us a bit more about those watches there, Simon?
6: One's a Rosefield watch.
4: A what?
2: Rosefield.
4: We're not watch guys, Simon. Rosefield?
6: Neither am I. It's worth about $250, and I've got a Girano that's worth about $250 gold. Jeez.
4: Girano?
6: It's still... Yeah, worth about
2: $250.
4: All right, mate.
2: Where'd you get them, Simon?
6: Just presents that I got, man, that I don't really wear them.
4: Yeah. Oh, you're not a watch wearer. Are they, okay. So, they didn't fall off the back of a truck or anything, did they, Simon?
6: No, mate. They're pretty dressy watches. They look pretty nice.
4: No,
6: they're
4: I know, but that doesn't change the fact that they might have fallen off the back of a truck.
6: They didn't fall off the back of a truck.
4: That's
2: a good point.
4: Don't wear them, Simon? Never worn them?
6: No, I don't. No, I never.
4: Are they in the box?
6: One's in the box, one's not.
2: Okay.
4: Which one's not?
6: The Girono, the other one, the Rosefield, has got the paperwork and the boxes.
4: Oh, beautiful. Okay, cool. Yes, and the Rosefield, you reckon, is worth $250. Okay, cool. Okay. And then the Girono, how do you spell Girono? We'll talk offline. Let's go to Lisa. I can't find Girano watches. Are you guys having any luck finding
2: Girano
4: watches?
2: Are you going
4: Girano
2: J or
4: watch?
2: G?
4: Started with a D. G would make a lot more sense.
2: G-I-R-O-N-A, I reckon. Girano. anyway, mate.
4: But Giordano.
2: No, it's not that. I modeled for them when I was a child.
4: Giordano.
2: Yeah. Lisa. Never got paid. Lisa, what do you want to offer us? I mean, we're flying here. We've been offered a snake. We've been offered watches. What would you like to offer us for the signed CDs by Taylor Swift?
7: Oh, I've got some rare and precious coffee mugs here from my father, Infantry Museum from Singleton, New South Wales. Another one, Australian Light Horseman. And another one is pretty special too. I'm not even sure what that one is. Australian Special Forces or something. There we
4: beautiful,
7: go. They're
4: Lisa.
7: Pretty special.
4: They
7: beautiful
4: sound
7: coffee
4: it.
7: Mug.
4: They sound
2: was your dad in the force? Like, did he drink out of those
7: he
2: mugs
7: was.
2: When he was?
7: He was, and he collected them. And we have a few.
4: Gorgeous.
7: And we can't put them all on the pool table.
2: That's fair.
4: Yeah,
2: that's
4: fair
2: adorable.
4: Enough, Lisa.
2: That's really beautiful.
4: Love that, Lise.
2: But look, at the end of the day, we've also been offered a snake and some watches, Will. And we hate being these like savage businessmen, but you just have to be. It's a dog eat dog world, the business world.
4: And Lisa, great offer.
2: It was a lovely offer. And And that's all we're going to say about it. But, I mean, for me, it's the snake.
4: You'd say that. We knew,
2: for me, it's the snake.
4: Even the minute that Yvonne said, I've got a snake.
2: But if you...
4: You've been wondering... You spent a month of our radio show last year trying to taxidermy a rat. I know how you feel about taxidermy. I know this is close to your heart. But are you clouding it?
2: No, are you clouding it? I'm going to remove myself from it because I need to appreciate that I'm not going to be taking this home with me as much as it pains me. But I'm just saying that...
4: Is a taxidermy... Does anyone want a taxidermied snake?
2: Okay, low. I reckon not that many people want it. But if you're a person who does want it, like myself, very hard to find and get.
4: Yvonne was saying she used to be able to get them on eBay.
2: Hey, you can't.
4: You can't get them on Etsy, that's for sure. I'm just having a look now.
2: Right?
4: You can't get them anywhere.
2: Like, don't get me wrong. You can't. The watches is cool. And obviously, there's definitely... value there.
4: And I'm pretty sure when we were talking about, sorry, just back on the snake.
2: Yeah, great.
4: When we were talking about taxidermying the rat.
2: Yes.
4: That your cat caught.
2: Yes.
4: I'm pretty sure the producer did some digging. How much was it? It was expensive to taxidermy the rat, wasn't it?
0: It was really expensive.
4: Yeah, super expensive.
2: And it was going to take like 12 months. Like, it was an outrageous amount of time. And again, we're this popular radio show, right? With all of our power and influence, we couldn't get one taxidermied animal. We got a fish flown halfway across the country here, but we couldn't get anything taxidermied, right?
4: So do we know what Yvonne paid? I'm reading here. Yvonne, what did you pay for the snake, the taxidermied snake initially?
5: 20 years ago, it was about $800, closer to $1,000.
4: Gee whiz.
2: That's worth $5,000 now.
5: Well, it's a bit dusty, and hubby said it's not as big
2: Yvonne,
5: as I said,
2: Yvonne,
5: but...
2: Yeah, Yvonne,
5: it's amazing.
2: Yvonne, what are you doing? It's great.
5: It is amazing.
2: We can get rid of the dust. We can get rid of the dust, Yvonne.
4: Yvonne, we'll take the snake.
5: Yeah! Yes!
4: Great item.
2: CDs are yours, Yvonne.
4: And you're a Taylor Swift fan, Yvonne?
5: Yes. Well, my son's girlfriend is an amazing, yes, so...
2: Oh, that's really amazing.
5: Right.
4: Said nothing there.
2: Hey, Yvonne.
4: Good on you, Yvonne.
2: Yvonne, will the snake fit in my Jualis?
4: You're not taking it home, mate.
2: I'm just saying I'll keep it warm.
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0: 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Here's the catch. All your answers have to start with the letter they give you. 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
1: Tell everybody, let's play. Alrighty, before we get into the quiz, a quick reminder that the swap meet is up next, 13-1065. If you're a Taylor Swift fan and you would like to trade us something of value for three signed Taylor Swift CDs,
2: whoa,
1: then now is the time to call. If you'd like to make a trade for three signed Taylor Swift CDs, they could be yours up next. Right now, though, Belinda is playing the quiz. Belinda, are you ready to go?
3: I am, guys.
1: You're feeling good?
3: No.
1: Okay.
3: No, I am. I am. We'll be good.
1: All right. you're a mess. All right, here we go. What is the third month in each year?
3: March.
1: What do you call a baby dog?
3: A puppy.
1: Something savory you spread on toast.
3: Vegemite.
1: What's 3 times 9?
3: 27.
1: What color is an unripe lemon?
3: Yellow.
1: Name a Marvel superhero.
3: Hulk.
1: How many letters in the word 7?
3: 5.
1: What do you call the meal between breakfast and lunch?
3: Brunch.
1: True or false, apple seeds can kill you?
3: False.
1: Name a nursery rhyme.
3: Jack and Jill went up the hill. Come on, guys. Come on.
1: Whoa.
2: I'm willing to say all answers are in.
3: Come on, guys. Oh. I need to really pay for these universal passes. Like, I'm desperate.
2: What are you trying to pay for?
1: What is a universal pass?
3: So, we're going to Tokyo, and we want universal fast passes. About 900 bucks.
1: Oh, I know what you mean. I know. Yeah. Because we had to buy some for the Studio Ghibli.
3: They're expensive.
1: Museum. Yeah.
2: Right. Okay.
1: Cultural disparity, I think.
2: Sure. But you want to get some tickets. But it sounds like you've got a trip to Tokyo coming up, so it's not a complete sob story.
1: That's exciting. Who are you going with, Belinda? Who's going on the trip with you?
3: My husband and my 10-year-old. So he's a Pokemon fan. So we really want to go. We want to go, you know, obviously experience the culture and take him on a really cool trip because we haven't been on a holiday in a few years. So, we want to take him on a really cool trip.
2: Okay. Any questions you're worried about, Belinda?
3: Just the apple seed one, because I think it's got some, I know peaches have a form of like cyanide in them. I wasn't sure about the apple, so
2: technically that's an apple, the only one. Technically, if you're saying can an apple seed kill you, I mean, if you think outside the box, though, like you could choke on an apple seed.
3: Yeah, but you really technically, no.
1: When we say apple seeds can kill you, that was the wording on the question, wasn't it?
3: Oh, I love
1: true
3: to,
1: or false,
3: yeah.
1: Apple seeds can kill you.
3: Oh, God.
1: Oh, sorry, because they can.
3: They can. That's technically correct.
1: So they actually do contain cyanide.
3: Oh, they do.
1: Yes. So there's a possibility. Belinda, I really want to give you the money. I'm really sorry. I can't.
2: We can give you something.
1: I can't. The other one was an unripe lemon is generally speaking green. Obviously, various different stages of ripeness, but
2: we can give you something.
1: But generally speaking, they are green. I think that's what the answer we were looking for, though. Of course, we can give you a couple of tickets to go to the Billie Eilish movie experience. Billie Eilish's Hit Me Hard and Soft, the tour live in 3D. Tickets on sale now, so go take your kids to that. Enjoy. Have a great time in Japan.
3: Enjoy. Thank you so much, guys.
1: Thanks for playing.
3: Thank you.
1: You did a great quiz, Belinda. Nice to meet you.
2: God, how good have we been in an onsen in Japan now? Wouldn't that be lovely?
1: Lovely. But I'll tell you what would be even more lovely, Woody. If you had a radio show and you were swapping, trading items with everyone every day,
2: that's pretty good
1: and you were in the possession of three signed Taylor Swift CDs that were up for trade right up next.

0: It's Will and Woody keeping you up.
1: We're going to swap meet on the radio right now, guys. And that is a chance for us to trade your trash to something treasure, particularly something that is treasure for you, Woods, something very special for you. Paris called up and she said, guys, I've got something that means nothing to me and I've got something very, very special that I would want dearly.
0: Will and Woody's swap meet.
2: Where we turn your trash into treasure.
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0: Will and Woody's swap meet. 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
1: So for those of you playing along, and you have been over the last week, over the weekend as well, you would know that on Friday, Woods, three signed Taylor Swift CDs by none other than Queen Tay-Tay herself, the Queen of Capitalism, Queen of Pop, whatever you want to call her. These questions in these CDs in response to Stephanie, who's texted through on 0429 131065, she said, are the albums signed by Taylor or a random? They are signed by Taylor.
8: Yeah, we have evidence.
1: The CDs are signed by Taylor. That is what you guys are trading for right now. Three signed Taylor Swift CDs. These are certified CDs.
8: Priceless, Will. It is honestly hard to put a price on it. She very rarely signs things from what I understand. So again, you can't just find these things lying around. It couldn't be a bigger artist in the world as well. So 131065 is our number. If you have got something lying around your house that you would like to give us for the three signed Taylor Swift CDs, now is your time.
1: Damn.
9: Sorry, lost at the end there. Swallowed some saliva.
1: Now is your time.
9: This was so good.
1: Now is your time.
9: It was such a good sell.
1: 131065 makes a trade, guys. It could be anything.
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0: There we go. They're pretty special, beautiful coffee mugs.
1: Was your dad in the force? Like, did he drink out of those mugs when he was?
0: He was, and he collected them. And we have a few.
2: Gorgeous.
0: And we can't put them all on the pool table.
1: That's fair. Yeah, that's fair adorable. Enough, Lisa. That's really beautiful.
2: Love that, Lise.
1: But look, at the end of the day, we've also been offered a snake and some watches, Will. And we hate being these like savage businessmen, but you just have to be. It's a dog eat dog world, the business world.
2: And Lisa, great offer.
1: It was a lovely offer. And that's all we're going to say about it. But I mean, for me, Will, for me, it's the snake.
2: You'd say that.
1: We knew, for me, it's the snake.
2: We knew the mom just said, "I've got a snake."
1: But you've been wondering.
2: You spent a month of our radio show last year trying to taxidermy a rat. I know how you feel about taxidermy. I know this is close to your heart. But are you clouding it?
1: No, are you clouding it? I'm going to remove myself from it because I need to appreciate that I'm not going to be taking this home with me as much as it pains me. But I'm just saying that.
2: Is it taxidermy? Does anyone want a taxidermied snake?
1: Okay, low. I reckon not that many people want it. But if you're a person who does want it, like myself, very hard to find and get.
2: What Yvonne was saying, she used to be able to get them on eBay.
1: Hey, you can't. It's all sorts and of you
2: can't get, well, you can't get them on Etsy, that's for sure. I'm just having a look now.
1: Right?
2: Well, like, no, you can't get them anywhere.
1: Like, don't get me wrong. You can't. The watches is cool. And obviously, there's definitely value there.
2: And I'm pretty sure when we were talking about, sorry, just back on the snake.
1: Yeah, great.
2: When we were talking about taxidermying the rat.
1: Yes.
2: That your cat caught.
1: Yes.
2: I'm pretty sure the producer did some digging. How much was it? It was expensive to taxidermy the rat, wasn't it?
3: It was really expensive.
2: Yeah, super expensive.
1: And it was going to take like 12 months. Like, it was an outrageous amount of time. And again, we're this popular radio show, right? With all of our power and influence, we couldn't get one taxidermied animal. We got a fish flown halfway across the country here, but we couldn't get anything taxidermied, right?
2: So do we know what Yvonne paid? I'm reading here. Yvonne, what did you pay for the snake, the taxidermied snake initially?
4: 20 years ago, it was about $800, closer to $1,000.
2: Gee whiz. So
1: that's worth $5,000 now.
4: Well, it's a bit dusty, and hubby said it's not as big as I said,
1: Yvonne, what are you doing? It's great.
4: It is amazing.
1: We can get rid of the dust. We can get rid of the dust, Yvonne.
2: Yvonne will take the snake.
4: Yeah! Yes!
2: Great item.
1: CDs are yours, Yvonne.
2: And you're a Taylor Swift fan, Yvonne?
4: Yes. Well, my son's girlfriend is an amazing, yes, so...
1: Oh,
4: that's really amazing.
1: Right.
2: Said nothing there.
1: Hey, Yvonne.
2: Good on you, Yvonne.
1: Yvonne, does the snake, will the snake fit in my Jualis? Like,
2: you're not taking it home, mate.
1: I'm just saying I'll keep it warm.
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0: 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It's Will and Woody keeping you up.
1: Woodrow, we are giving away another trip to Los Angeles. Trip a day is LA to LA. So another whole week of this. Set to be listening across the workday. You go in the running. Yeah, to go to LA, you and a mate, your mum, your dog, whoever you want to take with you. Tinseltown awaits. Fly United Airlines to Los Angeles and step into the spotlight. 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You're going to be staying at the Valorian Curio Collection by Hilton. Four nights there. Spending money. It's awesome. It's a great prize.
2: Oh, just great rooms there. Great rooms. Great buffet.
1: But look, we're not going to be giving it away every day over the last few weeks. It has been a celebrity from Los Angeles who has called you guys. We're going to call one of them now,
2: Who have we got? Pull the name out of the hat there, Wilbur. Dave Schwimmer, I think, on Friday. He was great.
1: Russell Crowe.
2: Oh, great. I love Russell. Obviously, I love Russell. Here we go.
1: Oh, he's not from Los Angeles. He could have called from...
2: Yeah, but you know, he's in Hollywood.
1: He could have called in from Western Sydney.
3: Hello, Hayley speaking.
2: G'day. Is it Hayley?
3: Yes.
2: Hayley, you're live on radio.
3: Oh, okay. Are you calling because I think where you're calling?
2: Well, I can't read your mind, but it is Will and Woody here, Hayley.
3: The trip a day to LA.
2: Here we go. Okay, so yes, so you are very much in the running for that, Hayley. We've got a whole bunch of you on hold at the moment. The really exciting news is we've got some time with Russell Crowe.
3: Yes.
2: And he's actually going to be the one to let the winner know that they're going to LA. So,
3: that would be cool.
2: Are you a fan of Russell's?
3: I love Russell Crowe.
2: Yeah, he's the bloody best.
3: Gladiator.
2: Oh, great. Don't get me started, Hayley. But look, I'm gonna chuck you on hold. But if you hear Russell, you're gonna be going to LA. Okay. All right.
1: She's pumped.
2: Give her Gladiator, Russell.
4: Oh yeah, g'day. Is that Hayley?
2: Oh, it's perfect.
4: Oh yeah, g'day. Is that Hayley?
3: Yes. Hi, Russell. How are you?
4: Yeah, no, pretty good, thanks, Hayley.
3: That's good. I can't believe I'm talking to Russell Crowe.
4: I actually prefer Maximus Decimus Meridius.
3: My bird name is Max for Gladiator.
4: After the Spaniard.
3: Yes.
1: Single column!
2: Get under the competition.
4: Has anyone here been in the army? All right, Hayley.
3: Yes, yes.
4: You're a Rabbitohs fan?
3: I am.
2: The competition,
3: bunnies
2: thanks,
3: are my favourite animal.
2: The competition, thanks, Russell.
4: Oh, so I'm sorry. You're telling me you got a rabbit for the Rabbitohs and then named it Max.
3: I do. I collect rabbits.
4: And then
3: rabbit.
4: Named it Max for Maximus Decimus Meridius.
3: Yes.
2: Wow.
4: Hayley.
3: Yes.
4: Are you not entertained?
3: I'm very nervous right now. I'm excited and nervous.
4: In Los Angeles, you will be entertained. Congratulations, you're going to Los Angeles.
3: Yes! Thank you so much.
2: How?
3: That's amazing. I'm so excited.
4: No, it's a pleasure. It's a pleasure, Hayley.
3: Thank you. You're awesome. I love you. Thank you so much.
4: I love you too.
2: Hayley, what a day for you. Talking to the great Russell Crowe. Who are you going to take with you, Hayley, to LA?
3: I've got three sons, so I'm not sure.
2: Jeez. Make them compete.
3: Can take one.
2: This is what we say to everyone. Make them compete, Hayley. Who can be the best son? They're going to LA.
4: I wish I still had my son. He was murdered by the Romans.
2: Russell's in the bit.
3: I love all your movies, Russell. You're fantastic. I think you're awesome and keep making movies.
4: Have you seen the latest one? I've forgotten the name. It was so shit.
2: All right, Hayley. He's very critical of himself, Russell Crowe. All right, well, we'll be back tomorrow with more trips to LA. Final week. Russell's gone? Thank God. It's Will and Woody.
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7: Good morning, I'm Pete Andrea, first in local. Meth, heroin, coke, ammo and counterfeit cash have been seized by police during a road stop on the Southern Highlands on Saturday. The Highway Patrol pulled over a 39-year-old on the Old Hume Highway at Mittagong. The vehicle search allegedly located over 280 grams of meth, 36 grams of heroin and almost 12 grams of cocaine. He faces multiple charges and has been refused bail to appear in Mossvale local court on June 16. The Illawarra Retirement Trust is spreading its wings, planning a new facility in the Shoalhaven. IRT CEO Ross Gallagher says they're looking at a vacant 15-hectare lot on the Princess Highway at Milton for a new seniors living community. Known under earlier plans as Milton Meadows, it's been renamed Milton Fair. Regional industries and communities keen for investment when Treasurer Jim Chalmers hands down his budget tonight to offset spiralling energy costs and increasing inflation. CEO of the Australian Industry Group, Innes Wilcox, says many regions like the Shoalhaven and Highlands are doing it tough.
8: We're facing into a global oil shock. Incredible demand for computing power. Our energy systems are stressed. Rising inflation, rising interest rates and an economy that is increasingly unproductive and uncompetitive.
7: Wollondilly Shire Council has endorsed its budget package for the next 3 years with a focus on roads and infrastructure. There's a capital works program totalling $174.8 million over 4 years, including $114.7 million on roads. That'll include a new bridge at Brownlow Hill Loop Road and an upgrade to the Woodbridge Road intersection at Menangle. The plans open for public comments until May 3rd. 31st. In sport now, the Mossvale Golf Club played in Medley Stableford yesterday. Mark Wedders won with 41 points. Second place went to Sharon Yakis on 39 points. That is your local news first. I'm Pete Andrea.
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12: Good morning, I'm Pete Andrea, first in local. Dual honours for Barrel, taking out the title of the nation's number one country town and ranking fifth overall in the Australian Traveller's top 100 best towns in Australia. The annual rankings celebrate towns that deliver exceptional travel experiences, local character and memorable hospitality. One of the judges, Travel Oz host Irene Jones, described Barrel as posh, pretty and easy to like. The state government is set to introduce new protections for novice motorcycle riders, but some think the changes don't go far enough. From July 1st, all New South Wales learner provisional P1 and P2 riders will have to wear approved motorcycle gloves, while learner riders will be required to wear a high visibility vest or jackets. Former Shoalhaven motorcycle racer Simon Jobson thinks it's too easy for learners to get on the road.
13: To be honest, I think the learner permit's too easy to get for a lot of riders. I think that a rider should probably do a little bit more of a extensive course that's not as simple. I believe that it's way too easy.
12: Business Illawarra, that covers the Shoalhaven and Southern Highlands, praying tonight's federal budget will give the region much needed support. Director Coralie McCarthy says a number of things are on its wish list.
14: This year we're really hoping to see that businesses, they care about business, that we see some tax reform, that there's some infrastructure in there for our housing projects. We're really hoping to see some care for business in this budget.
12: Kiama Council lifeguards have clocked off for the season after clocking up 396 patrol days across the 7 beaches in their patch. The stats are in from September 29 to the final patrol on April 24. Council lifeguards handled more than 20 263,000 visitors. 90 rescues were performed throughout the season, with Jarrowa and Surf Beach accounting for 50% of those. In sport, Queensland's Boston Leather has produced a perfect 2-for-2 performance to win the 2026 Monster Energy Nowra PBR Invitational. The Calliope Cowboy and the 2026 PBR Australian National Champion was the only rider to finish the event with 2 qualified rides and took home $9,000 in prize money for the effort. Tumid's Dylan Weir and Oberon Bull rider Jack Rollinston tied for second place. That is your local news first. I'm Pete Andrea.
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15: Morning, I'm Phoebe Humphrey. Aussie passengers have been evacuated from the hantavirus-hit cruise ship. The group of five will now head to the Netherlands before flying into Perth later this week to quarantine. They were originally expected to land in Australia tonight. Treasurer Jim Chalmers will hand down the Albanese government's fifth budget tonight. Changes to the capital gains tax discount and negative gearing, cuts to the NDIS and a fuel security package among the measures already made public. New South Wales police say the discovery of a body in the state's central west brings relief to the local community. The body, believed to be triple murderer Julian Ingrams, was found yesterday alongside two guns. The 37-year-old had been on the run since January after killing his pregnant ex, her aunt and her friend in Lake Cargelico. And Dua Lipa is suing Samsung. The pop star has filed a lawsuit against the tech giant for allegedly using her face to sell TVs without her permission. She's seeking at least $15 million in damages.
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15: In sports, sacked Sea Eagles coach Anthony Seibold has switched codes working with an AFL club. He's revealed on Seven he's joined Collingwood.
16: The last couple of weeks just been sort of doing a little bit of work for Collingwood there. I know the head coach really well, so I've been down there a couple of times and I'm just going to do a little small role there for the rest of the AFL season.
15: And the AFL is coming under fire for another timekeeping blunder. It's after nearly 2 minutes of game time was mistakenly added to the third quarter of the Geelong-Collingwood match at the weekend. That's the latest news and sport.
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17: Good morning. In the Bomaderry, no problems on Ulu Road and Bolong Road. At this stage, between Control and Berry, no major hassle on the Princess Highway going north and southbound. Between Barrow and Mittagong, Barrow Road is clear. And from the Southern Highlands, good run on the new motorway going north and southbound. 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
18: Partly cloudy day today. High chance of showers as well. A top of 20 degrees around the Shoalhaven. Right now in North Nowra, it's sitting at 11 degrees. In the Highlands today, a top of just 16 degrees. Some morning fog and a shower or two is expected. Right now in Barrow, we're sitting at 7 degrees.
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Morning all, welcome to your Tuesday. Stolzy N minus my friend Izzy, who is in London as we speak, having the an absolute ball, she tells me. Look, you're stuck with me. 442-339-449. You can grab us on that number right throughout the morning. Whatever you need, just let us know, okay? Nothing too big or small. Oh, actually, maybe there is a couple of things too big or too small. Anyway, what's on the show this morning? Well, our BTI, the big ticket item, it's back. For 30 seconds work, where else are you going to score yourself $3,750? I am determined. All right. So much work has been put in behind the scenes. I'm determined to give that away sooner rather than later. I know that I say something along those lines each and every day, but come on. Come on. Scatterbrain returns just before 8 o'clock this morning. All the latest in trending, the world of sport. Always a lot of action happening there. What's something that everyone said that you'd need later in life, but you've never actually used? Threw that up on social media last night. We'll get your take on it a little bit later in the show. Automatically, everyone's sitting there saying, well, you know, long division. People said you'd have to know maths and all the rest because we're not going to be able to walk around with a calculator in our pocket, will we? Who's going to be doing that in the future? Oh, so it seems. Around the world in 15K, where do you want to go? We'd love to hear from you as well. We'd love to hear from you. 442-339-449. As we get into the music with Savage Garden to get us going. This is on 9 past 6. Welcome to your Tuesday. It's Power FM.

0: 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Morning, everyone. 442-33-949. Hope you're having a great start to your Tuesday. Up and Adam, nice and early. Another fun morning awaits us all. How you going? Here on the show, sometimes I like to let people know some of those weird things that I've seen around the Shoalhaven and Highlands. And, you know, my mind goes back a couple of weeks to the moment where I saw a couple of gents who were riding, well, I've come to call it a train, where they had a mobility scooter slash a chair slash another motorized thing and crossing the Princess Highway. That was out there, I've got to say, right in front of traffic. Well, I've had another one. I've recently, whilst heading northbound on the Princess Highway and, make my way across the North Nowra Bridge. Got to love that. The Nowra Bridge, I should say. Actually heading towards North Nowra. But here's another one for you. Things that you'll only see sometimes in Nowra. I say this with a smile on my face, of course, but kids, don't be doing this. But was two women, probably middle-aged women, who were crossing the North Nowra Bridge, the lanes northbound, right? Not at the lights, but actually dissecting traffic as it was moving, trying to merge into the left lane that people go that heads into North Nowra, that little left-hand turn up there, on push bikes, no helmets, and not a care in the world. Not an absolute care. No, there was. Oh! And I just shook my head just thinking, oh, dear, no rules. What is going on? What is going on? You do see some things around town, that is for sure. 442-33-949. If you see some things that make you go, oh, geez, holy cow, wow, what is going on there? Today, what are we looking at? It is the 12th of May. It has been Nurses Week all week, but it doubles down today as International Nurses Day. Of course, give a big thank you to the hardworking, often underpaid medical professionals who keep hospitals and all our centres, nursing homes running. Of course, big celebration to all the nurses out there who go above and beyond. All right, today is all about celebrating yourself. All right, yeah, remember to do that as we make our way into our Tuesday.
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0: Breakfast Show with Stolzy. 442-33949. Grab us on that number. It's just on 22 past 6. Shane from North Narrow, what's going on, mate? What's on the mind?
1: I'm upset with you because your team cost me pick the markers on the weekend.
0: Oh, well.
1: I chipped them, but I chipped them 13 plus.
0: Well, that's the big thing, isn't it? I mean, they are the rules. At the end of the game, right, the game's over, 1 point win, that's it. But the rules was to kick the goal. So there's many people just like you, Shane, that are sitting there thinking, yeah. Hold on a second, screaming at the screens last Friday night, thinking that they've been dudded.
1: That's all good. Now, talking about seeing things on the weekend, you're talking about the cyclists.
0: Yep.
1: Driving back from Berry about 12:30 on Saturday. Just after lunch, I see this motorbike heading north up the freeway doing about 150k an hour.
0: Yep.
1: I get another maybe 500 metres down the road and I see one police car and then another police car flying up the freeway after him.
0: Yeah.
1: I'm curious to find out whether they got him or not.
0: Well, no one knows. No one knows. You see it just happening. It's all going that way and you have that little thought in the back of your head thinking, I wonder how that turned out.
1: Yeah, well, there's no point turning around trying to follow him.
0: Yeah, not going to catch him, mate. Not going to.
1: Oh, no.
0: No, no.
1: Crazy time.
0: That it is. It's Power FM. 5 seconds of summer. She looks so perfect. Morning.

0: Now, Breaky Show with Stolzy for your Tuesday morning, 442-33-949. Grab us on that number. Of course, whilst Izzy is away, I welcome. Come on board. What's going on in your life? Tell us about it. What have you seen strange of late? Love to hear from you. Love to hear from Pete Andrea. Keeps us up to date with everything that's happening in our local areas. News is only a couple minutes away. We'll have a look at the world of sport. And just a reminder, yes, I have made a promise to myself, all right? If I can do anything, I will be doing this very, very soon. I'll be making sure that all this cash with Scatterbrain, $3,750, which is on the line again this morning, it will go off soon, all right? So set yourself a date, an alarm in your iPhone, phone, whatever sort of phone that you use, but around about 8 o'clock, have our phone number rare and to go, because I don't want to create too much excitement, but I kind of am. I'm not going to say that, hey, this is good to go, but it kind of is. All right, that's happening a little bit later. It's a date, all right? Be there. It's Power FM. News up next.
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4: Good morning, I'm Peter Andrea. First in local, the Illawarra Retirement Trust is lodging a DA modification for a new seniors living community. IRT CEO Ross Gallagher says the Milton Fair community is being designed for a vacant 15-hectare lot on the Princess Highway at Milton. Mr. Gallagher says the updated design incorporates feedback received through community consultation. Kiama Council lifeguards have earned their keep over the summer season. From September 29 through to the final patrol on April 24, Council lifeguards turned up for 396 patrol days across the seven beaches, keeping an eye on more than 263,000 visitors. They responded to 235 first aid incidents, with 9 requiring ambulance call-outs. 90 rescues were performed throughout the season, Jarowa and Surf Beach accounting for 50% of those. Regional industries and communities hope tonight's federal budget sees more investment outside the metros. It comes off the back of spiralling fuel and energy costs, increasing inflation and falling productivity. Australian Industry Group CEO Innes Wilcox says many regions are in dire need of investment.
7: This budget is an opportunity for the government to make some choices around how to fix an uncompetitive taxation system, how to declutter our regulatory system, and how to allow Australians to engage more in the economy and get more out of it.
4: The program for the 2026 Southern Highlands Writers Festival has been revealed. It'll begin with a black tie literary dinner on Thursday, July 23rd. 2025 Miles Franklin Literary Award winner Siang Lu will be a special guest there. The festival continues until Sunday, July 26, and it's happening at the Empire Cinemas in Barrel. In the sport now, Group 7 Rugby League celebrated its Women in League round in first grade. The Kiama Knights beat the Milton Ulladulla Bulldogs 32-0. Gerringong Lions snuck home against the Stingrays 21-20. Albion Park Oak Flats Eagles 44 beat Jamboree Superoos 8. Bury Shoalhaven Heads Magpies 26. Too good for the Warilla Lake South Gorillas 18. And the Shell Harbour Sharkies had the wood over the Narrabombidary Jets 46-8. That is your local news first. I'm Pete Andrea.
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16: Morning, I'm Phoebe Humphrey. Tax reform, savings and investment are among the central packages in tonight's federal budget. The Albanese government has already revealed there will be changes to the capital gains tax discount and negative gearing, as well as the tax discount for electric vehicles. Aussies heading home from the cruise ship at the centre of the hantavirus outbreak will head to the Netherlands before quarantining in WA. The 5 passengers were set to arrive in Perth tonight, but are now expected to return down under later this week. They have now been evacuated from the ship. The hunt for triple murderer Julian Ingram has ended with the discovery of a body in western New South Wales. And while the body is yet to be formally identified, Assistant Commissioner Andrew Holland says the development is a relief.
17: It brings closure to this investigation. It brings closure to the people of Lake Angelico.
16: And an Aussie study suggests the key to weight loss could be working less. The University of Queensland finding a 1% reduction in annual working hours resulted in a slightly lower obesity rate.
1: Quality duplexes from $629,000. 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
16: In sport, North Melbourne coach Alistair Clarkson says he's horrified by insurer Zurich's decision to reject AFL player payouts. 3 players, including Melbourne's Angus Brayshaw, who have been forced to retire due to concussions, have failed to receive payouts. Clarkson says the D's need to cut ties with the insurer. And to NRL, relief for the Storm, with fullback Suafalongo set to play against the Eels on Saturday. He's been cleared of a facial fracture after a collision to stop Taylan May from scoring at the weekend. That's the latest news and sport.
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18: Tom Wong, the Princess Highway at the moment, not too bad. North and southbound going past Turpentine Road. And from Vincentia, good run on the Wool Road to Island Point Road. Between Robertson and Mossvale, no major hassles on the Illawarra Highway. And from Southern Highlands, the steady flow of traffic on the Hume Motorway making its way northbound. 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
0: Weather. Having a look at your Tuesday weather conditions. Look, partly cloudy, high chance of showers throughout. Now, those showers are going to hang around for the best part of the week, they say. A top today of 20 degrees expected in the Shoalhaven. Right now, if you are in Huskisson, sitting at 10 degrees. In the Highlands today, shooting for a top of 16 degrees after a morning shower or two and some fog around the Highlands. Currently sitting at 6 degrees.
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0: Top of the morning to you. 442-33949. If you see something that needs reporting or if you've got something big on, maybe a birthday, wedding anniversary, whatever it may be, feel free to call me. We will take a quick squeeze at the world of sport in a couple minutes' time, but not before we get into Harry Styles. It's American Girls. It's Power FM. 22 to 7. Morning.

0: FM, Stalzy doing it with you for Tuesday morning. 442-33-949. 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
1: From across the world and in our own backyard. 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
0: Well, look, we're only a couple of days away before Magic Round. I love Magic Round. I love the fact that it's in Brisbane. They're saying move it. Well, you know, I quite enjoy it, which is proving to be trials for the first State of Origin match at Acor, which is on the 27th of this month. So it's not far away. Now, I'm loathe to talk about team selections when there are still rounds to play because injuries, as we know, as we've seen over the weekend, they happen. One thing we do know is that Cleary will be there. Will Tedesco get the number one jumper again? I think he's in form. Why not? In the meantime, Billy Slater, the Queensland coach, is set to make, reportedly, up to 10 changes to last year's Queensland Origin side. This is on the back of Dearden being ruled out after his injury against the Eels on Friday night. Anyway, watch and see when it comes to that, but I'm loving Magic Round. Bring it on, can't come fast enough. And I mentioned this one this morning because could it be the end of an era? Now, I love basketball, all right? Don't mention it too often, but a big fan of basketball. But in LA today, the LA Lakers, everyone knows the Lakers, are taking on Oklahoma City, of course, the defending NBA champions. They're 3-0 down in the playoffs, okay? No Luka Doncic, but could it be the end of an era as LeBron James steps out onto the Lakers' hardwood floor? Now, here's the funny thing about this is that could you imagine sitting there and playing in the front row seats, which are reportedly 20,000 plus to sit in the front row seats, those floor seats, and when you turn around and see that Jack's there or Leonardo DiCaprio is sitting there loving their basketball, watching possibly LeBron James, who's going out onto the floor at the age of 41 to try and do what no one has ever done before, bring a team down from 3-0 against the Thunder, this whilst having his son, a teammate that he actually made. Yes, he created Bronny James. That's his son on the same team. Never before has that been done. And probably never will happen again in our lifetime. But, 3-0 there down. I'm not sure whether or not they're going to be able to do it, but could it be the end of one of the most decorated basketball careers or any sports person's careers in the history of sport? It's right up there. In the meantime, I just got to mention this because Victor Wembanyama yesterday was ejected from the match against the Minnesota Timberwolves. Of course, now Victor is 7'5", 7'6", with shoes on, right? And he plays like a point guard. Yesterday, he really did a big elbow into Reed from the Timberwolves and got ejected from the game, but will be free to play in game number 5. There you go. That's all the spotlight of the basketball world will be on the Lakers as they take on OKC this morning.
1: Last night's leftovers into the work fridge? Okay, time to get into it. The 20-song music marathon

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the Power Breaker Show with Stelzy. Welcome to your Tuesday, 442-33-949 is the number to get us on. What are we paying out the Bowser this morning? The Pearl Energy at Bomaderry, 173.5. Seems about the cheapest. Also, if you go to South Nowra, the Pearl Energy, 173.5 as well. The Mobil, 174.9. That's on Calendar Street. And at Kinghorn this morning, 179.9. That's what you're paying. I know all the talk at the moment is people wait because it's so exciting. We're waiting to see what surprises may be in the budget handed down tonight. All these talk about tax breaks that may or may not happen. There's a lot of detail there. I'm just wondering whether there's going to be like any surprises, like a little Kinder Surprise. We're at the end of it. Oh, and by the way, here's a free fuel card for everybody across the street. Just to say sorry. Yeah. That would be irresponsible, wouldn't it, Just? It's Alex Warren. It's Fever Dream. It's Power FM, just on 5 to 7.

0: Carl Brecker Show with Stolzy minus Izzy. So it's a month of May with me. Okay. 442-339-49. It's not just me, the man behind the news microphone, the one, the only, Peter Andreas. Only a couple minutes away with all your latest local news.
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18: Good morning, I'm Pete Andrea. First in local, meth, heroin, coke, ammo and counterfeit cash have been seized by police during a road stop on the Southern Highlands on Saturday. The Highway Patrol pulled over a 39-year-old man on the Old Hume Highway at Mittagong. A vehicle search allegedly located over 280 grams of meth, 36 grams of heroin and almost 12 grams of cocaine. He faces multiple charges and has been refused bail and will appear in Mossvale Court on June 16. The state government is set to introduce new protections for novice motorcycle riders, but some think the changes don't go far enough. From July 1st, all New South Wales learner provisional P1 and P2 riders will have to wear approved motorcycle gloves, while learner riders will be required to wear high-vis vests or jackets. Former Shoalhaven motorcycle racer Simon Jobson thinks it's too easy for learners to get on the road.
19: To be honest, I think the learner permit's too easy to get for a lot of riders. I think that a rider should probably do a little bit more of a extensive course that's not as simple. I believe that it's way too easy.
18: Business Illawarra is keen for government to show up for the region when it hands down the budget tonight. Director Coralie McCarthy says there's a number of priorities.
20: Picton Road's a big one for us, I think, and we need some tax reform, absolutely, because business is just not coping at the moment. And I'd love to see some clarity around what we're doing with some of our working visas and some budget put to that.
18: In sport now, Campbelltown Collegians have won 3 on the trot, defeating the Oaks 32-24 in MacArthur Rugby League Round 3. In other results, Thirlmere had a 44-28 victory over Campbelltown City. Mittagong 2 good for Southwest 40-26. Oakdale trounced Picton 56-6. And Camden had an easy 38-4 win over East Campbelltown. That is your local news first. I'm Pete Andrea.
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21: Morning, I'm Phoebe Humphrey. The return of the 5 Australian passengers on the cruise ship at the centre of the hantavirus outbreak has been delayed. The 4 citizens and a permanent resident were originally due to arrive in Perth tonight, but are now headed to the Netherlands after being evacuated from the ship. The group is now expected in WA later this week. The Treasurer is preparing to hand down the Albanese government's 5th budget tonight. Labor will attempt to improve intergenerational equity in Australia, while at the same time trying to manage the disruption from the war in the Middle East. Dr. Isaac Gross from the Monash School of Economics says now is not the time to be spending with inflation on the rise.
22: So I don't think we're going to see some big new spends rolled out. What spending is done is going to be offset with spending cuts.
21: And Donald Trump is warning the ceasefire is on shaky grounds after rejecting Iran's latest response to his peace plan.
23: I would say the ceasefire is on massive life support.
21: Tehran had been requesting an end to the blockade of its ports and the release of its frozen assets.
16: Quality duplexes from $629,000. 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
21: In sport, Nathan Buckley has thrown his support behind Michael Voss as he steers Carlton through a form slump and the Elijah Holland saga. The former Collingwood coach has told Fox Vossy has been first class through a tough period.
24: I think he's a man that knows that he's putting everything that he possibly can into it, which makes the alternatives palatable given that he knows that there's no more that he can do.
21: And talks are underway to keep the NRL's magic round in Brisbane, with the contract set to expire after 2027. This week marks the 7th instalment. That's the latest news and sport.
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25: 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Mills and Princess Highway getting busy at times in both directions as you make your way through the shopping area. Mossvale, Argyle Street is clear from the Southern Highlands. Fair amount of traffic on the Hume Motorway. 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
0: As we make our way into our Tuesday, we're expecting a top of 20 degrees around the Shoal Haven. A few showers expected. It's been showers here and there. They're going to hang around for the best part of the week. Right now, we're sitting at just under 11 degrees. If you're in Shoal Haven Heads this morning, in the Highlands today, a top of 16 expected. Right now, it's sitting at 6 degrees in Mossvale.
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0: You know, when Scatterbrain eventually goes off, streamers will fall from the studio ceiling here. Balloons will go off. Oh, it'll be a wild celebration. Can we do it? We'll find out in about 50 minutes' time. Where we put all the cash on the line, $3,750. Would be nice. Absolutely. Now, what's something that you were told that you would need later in life but you'd never actually use? That's a question we've thrown up in our socials last night. We'd love to hear from you as well. 442-33949. We'll touch on that as well. It's Bruno Mars time. I just might as we make our way.

0: just might. Power FM. Hope you're having a great start to your Tuesday. Stolzy doing it with you just on 11 past 7. We'd love to hear from you this morning. 442-33-949. A little question we've thrown up on our socials and look, get to it throughout the morning. What's something everyone said you'd need later in life, but you've never actually used? Well, the mind boggles, does it not? Straight away, people have come to the fore. Lisa and Dave have turned around and said, algebra, of course. Remember going back to school, right? You had to learn what algebra was all about. You'd sit there and say to yourself, what am I going to need this for later in life? The chance to use algebra in our day-to-day life comes up very rarely. You know, and that brings me to the other subject. You know, when you'd be using your calculator back in the day. Look, I'm going back to the 90s. When you're using your calculator at school and your teacher would say to you, hey, put that away. When do you think you're ever going to have a calculator in your pocket in the years ahead? That's not going to happen. Little did they know. Phones these days, we're all walking around with one. Also on our list this morning, Britannica encyclopedias. Gone are the days of our dust gatherers. Yeah, back in the day, you'd get all the Britannica encyclopedias because that was the only way that you could draw knowledge from a set of hard-covered books. You know, when you'd have projects back in year 6, 7 and the likes, everyone was drawing from the same set of books, just wording it differently. These days, yes, they are just gathering dust, but, you know, you purchased them because you didn't want to be left behind. And then came Google and Wiki and all those sorts of jazz. But thank you for that one, Britannica Encyclopedias. That's a nice one as well. Lisa has turned around, algebra too. Yes, Sandra, when it comes to something that she was told she'd need later in life, but she'd never actually used, says her husband. So, Sandra, thank you for that. Appreciate the honesty. Oh! Big hi to hubby. And a very big thank you to Tony. I don't know why I'm reading this out, but Tony says the extra space in the trophy cabinet for the Eels' next premiership. Well played. Well played. All right. Okay. Oh! Yeah. 442-33-949.
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0: 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Stolze and Izzy for breakfast, minus Izzy for the month of May. 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
0: Yeah, I'm on my Post Malone in the studio, but Izzy is over in Europe as we speak. You could be there as well. This video lobs up on our socials this morning. She's hard at work, even whilst on holidays. Get out of town.
3: 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I'm standing in the front of the Big Ben here with my family, and you too could be going around the world and 15K. 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
0: I've just let Izzy do my job for me this morning. I mean, see what she said. Do what she said. Shane, where would you go? What would you do?
4: I would start off with a Big Five safari in Tanzania.
0: Okay.
4: In Africa, like do an African safari.
0: Yeah.
4: Then there's a 10-day Nile boat cruise. You start off down around Tanzania and you head up and it brings you out, you know, 10 days cruising up the Nile, brings you out the pyramids, then you can do a tour of the pyramids before you head home. Ends up being about a, oh, say, 20 to 25 day trip.
0: Mate, I think that sounds like a once in a lifetime experience.
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0: 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Make it entertaining, right? Get it on air. Do it today. 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

0: Power Brekkie Show with Stolzy. We're about 30 minutes away before we open up the lines and everything gets crazy. $3,750 on the line with Scatterbrain this morning. A lot of work going in to make sure that one is ready and primed to give you the best chance. This is all happening behind the scenes, okay? In the meantime, Peter and Andrea coming up with all your latest local news.
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8: Hey there, I'm Pete Andrea, first in local. The Illawarra Retirement Trust is spreading its wings, planning a new facility in the Shoalhaven. IRTC CEO Ross Gallagher says they're looking at a vacant 15-hectare lot on the Princess Highway at Milton for a new seniors living community. Known under earlier plans as Milton Meadows, it's been renamed Milton Fair. Mandatory approved motorcycle gloves for P1 and P2 motorcyclists, as well as high-vis vests or jackets for L-plate riders, will become law from July 1st. The state government measures to reduce fatalities among novice riders has been welcomed by former Shoalhaven motorcycle racer Simon Jobson, but he thinks tougher testing is needed for riders to get their L's.
9: You know, if people have existing background in riding, like as in, you know, they've held an MA licence or they've, you know, motorcycle experience throughout their life, I think that's probably the best. That could be an exemption, but at the same time, I still believe that the learner thing is a very, very easy test to to achieve, and that's probably half of the reason that learner riders and, you know, provisional riders do get a higher risk factor on the road.
8: Regional industries and communities keen for investment when Treasurer Jim Chalmers hands down his budget tonight to offset spiralling energy costs and increasing inflation. CEO of the Australian Industry Group, Innes Wilcox, says many regions are doing it tough.
10: We're facing into a global oil shock, incredible demand for computing power, our energy systems are stressed, rising inflation, rising interest rates, and an economy that is increasingly unproductive and uncompetitive.
8: Wallandilly Shire Council has endorsed its budget for the next 3 years with a focus on roads and infrastructure. There's a capital works program totalling $174.8 million over 4 years, including $114.7 million spent on roads. That'll include a new bridge at Brownlow Hill Loop Road and an upgrade to the Woodbridge Road intersection at Menangle. The plan's open for public comment until May 31st. In sport now, the Mossvale Golf Club played a medley Stableford yesterday. Mark Wedders won with 41 points in second place, Sharon Yuckers on 39. That is your local news first. I'm Pete Andrea.
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12: Morning, I'm Phoebe Humphrey. The Albanese government's fifth budget tonight will have a focus on housing and tax reform. The capital gains tax discount will be reined in, while there'll be changes to negative gearing. Treasurer Jim Chalmers will deliver the budget at 7:30pm Eastern Standard Time. Aussie passengers have been evacuated from the hantavirus-hit cruise ship. The group of five will now head to the Netherlands before flying into Perth later this week to quarantine. Police have little doubt a body found in western New South Wales is that of triple murderer Julian Ingram. The discovery was made yesterday by wildlife officers following a months-long manhunt after Ingram killed his pregnant ex and two others. Assistant Commissioner Andrew Holland says police were never going to give up their search.
13: The investigation would have continued until we found Mr. Ingram, and I've said that previously. We had all intentions of bringing Julian Ingram before a court.
12: And British PM Keir Starmer is facing an uphill battle to survive, with more than 70 of his own Labor MPs calling for his resignation.
14: Quality duplexes from $629,000. 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
12: In sport, a blow for the Roosters with star Victor Radley to miss Magic Round after copping a one-game ban. Radley pleading guilty to a grade 2 careless high tackle for his shot on AJ Brimson. He'll miss the Roosters' clash against the Cowboys on Saturday. And former Port Adelaide coach Ken Hinckley has taken over as the favourite to lead the Tasmania Devils in their inaugural season. Former Collingwood coach Nathan Buckley had previously been tipped as the leading candidate. The Devils will enter the comp in 2028. That's the latest news and sport.
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15: In the Bomber area, no major hassles on Little Road and Bowlong Road. Narra Princess Highway getting busy at times around Cattle Street and Moss Street. Canberra Mountain, Mossvale Road looking good east and westbound and from the Southern Highlands. We do have a lot of traffic at times on the Hidden Motorway making its way northbound. 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
17: Overcast conditions with a chance of showers throughout our Tuesday. That's what we're expecting. For the week, the showers are going to hang around right up until Friday. 20 degrees is the expected top in the Shoalhaven today, of which in Bombard area, we're sitting just under 12 degrees. In the Highlands, at the moment, we're sitting at 8 degrees in Barrel, heading for a top of 16.
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17: Morning all. Welcome to the 12th of May. Of course, International Nurses Day today. Big shout out to all our nurses who have to put up with us when we're in the most precarious and vulnerable states of our lives. Of course, we're working hard, always working hard behind the scenes. So a shout out to all the nurses around the Shoalhaven Highlands right across the state. Of course, this is on the back of it being Nurses Week. All right, if you are a nurse, we applaud you. Thank you. Thank you. Love that. Love that. Whatever you're celebrating, we hope you're doing it with a big grin on the chin. 442-33949. If you want to put your celebration up in lights, we'd love to hear from you. We'll have a look at the world of trending news next. All right, now it's Red Hot Chili Peppers. It's 22 to 8. It's Power FM.

0: 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Morning all, we're about 13 minutes away before we open up the lines and put $3,750 on the line with Scatterbrain. Thanks to our mates at New Image Kitchens and Shoalhaven Gas. It's quite the test, yes. Otherwise it'd be one every day. All right, but someone at some point is going to come through. I just know it. All right, get ready. We're about 13 minutes away. 12 and a half. Oh, but who's counting? Yeah.
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0: I'll try to keep this as with a bit of Australian flavour about this, so we understand. Musician Kelly Holiday has been forced to cancel his New York shows after being refused entry back into the US during his North American tour. The Australian singer, whose real name is Adam Hyde, was halfway through his tour when he was stopped at the US-Canadian border following a performance in Toronto. Now, they said, no, you can't come in. Now, at the moment, they go through everything if you're trying to enter the, re-enter the US, including your social media accounts. Now, I mention this because Adam Hyde was also half of Peking Duck. Now, he's got a lot of shade over the last little while because he has been in a or in a relationship with Abby Chatfield. Never gonna sleep. But I just remember the Peking Duck side of things. And, well, now, I mean, look, when you're looking up his social media at the moment, I just love the fact that he opens up the line as he apologises to his fans by saying, and I can't help but do the Adam Hyde voice that's going around, "Hello, stunners. Unfortunately, I'm not going to make it to tonight's show. A baby's all right in NYC. It's, I know, I can't do it." Anyway, he's back in Oz, performing in Australia, but no, can't come back into the US. Let's go to Eurovision. Eurovision, which is happening this week. And yeah, Delta. Capitalising on her Eurovision hype with the announcement of her next studio album, Pure Overnight. Of course, she's going to represent Australia at this week's Eurovision Song Contest in Vienna. It will mark the end of her longest gap between records, which is 5.5 years since she dropped her sixth studio album in 2021, Bridge Over Troubled Dreams. Now, she will be performing her song, Eclipse. Wait to see her over there in Vienna doing Delta Goodrum things up on stage, right? Whether or not she wins, who knows? But it's going to Eclipse. It's going to get that Eurovision twist, no doubt. It's going to take a lot to beat previous Eurovision winners. Immediately, my mind goes back to 2011, where the bearded woman took it out with Rise Like a Phoenix. Remember that? To top that one. It really is. That's what's trending. Let's hope that in about 10 minutes' time, you, someone out there, is able to rise like a phoenix and take out Scatterbrain.
5: 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Song after song after song. The 20-song music marathon.

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0: Nice, isn't it? Miley Cyrus, Younger You, it's Power FM. Stelzy doing it with you for your Tuesday. Your local news with Peter Andrea, just a stone's throw away, so get ready for that. And look, everyone's got their eyes to tonight as Chalmers hands down the federal budget for 2026. Will there be any surprises? Well, shall wait and see. Of course, more details coming up in the news. In the meantime, let's open up the lines right now. We have $3,750 on the line with Scatterbrain, thanks to New Image Kitchens and Shoalhaven Gas. Where else are you going to get that sort of coin for 30 seconds work, huh? Anyone? Any suggestions? Tell me. Tell me. Scatterbrain, can you put together the perfect 30 seconds? Make all the planets align. Can you get your ducks in a row? Can you avoid the scatterbrain boogeyman who comes in the form of mental blanks, those fogs of the brain? 442-33949. If you think you got the goods this morning, it's quite the test, but put yourself to it. I'll take your call now.
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19: Good morning, I'm Pete Andrea. First in local, an investigation has been launched by the Independent Commission Against Corruption into the Uni of Wollongong. The Herald reports the anti-corruption watchdog is focusing on allegations of corrupt conduct. The paper alleges the investigation centres on a letter it has cited involving a complaint made by a whistleblower. Dual honours for Barrel, taking out the title of the nation's number one country town and ranking fifth overall in Australia's Traveller's Top 100 Best Towns in Australia. The annual rankings celebrate towns that deliver exceptional travel experiences, local character and memorable hospitality. One of the judges, Travel Oz host Irene Jones, described Barrel as posh, pretty and easy to like. Business Illawarra, that covers the Shoalhaven and Southern Highlands, is praying tonight's federal budget will give the region much needed support. Director Coralie McCarthy says a number of things are on its wish list.
20: This year we're really hoping to see that businesses, they care about business, that we see some tax reform, that there's some infrastructure in there for our housing projects. We're really hoping to see some care for business in this budget.
19: Kaima Council's lifeguards have clocked off for the season after clocking up 396 patrol days across seven beaches in their patch. The stats are in from September 29 to the final patrol on April 24. Council lifeguards handled more than 263,000 visitors. 90 rescues were performed for throughout the season, with Jarrowa and Surf Beach accounting for 50% of them. In sport now, Queensland's Boston Leather has produced a perfect 2-for-2 performance to win the 2026 Monster Energy Nowra PBR Invitational. The Calliope Cowboy and 2024 PBR Australian National Champion was the only rider to finish the event with two qualified rides. He took home $9,000 in prize money for the effort. Tumid's Dylan Weir and Oberon Bull rider Jack Rawlinson tied for second place. That is your local news first. I'm Pete Andrea.
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22: Morning, I'm Phoebe Humphrey. The Finance Minister is making no apologies for the broken promises that are expected in tonight's budget, which is tipped to include massive changes to negative gearing and capital gains tax concessions.
23: I hope that people see all of the decisions we've taken about getting the budget in better shape. Debt will be lower, the deficits will be smaller, the budget will be in a stronger position.
22: Katie Gallagher there on the ABC. There's been another delay for the Aussies returning home from the ship at the centre of the hantavirus outbreak. The group has been sent to the Netherlands in a last-minute detour after a plane failed to arrive in time. They'll arrive in Perth later this week where they'll quarantine. A 12-year-old boy is recovering in hospital after being dragged under a train in Melbourne. It's believed the Year 7 student's backpack got caught between two carriages. He's now in a serious condition. And the man charged with the White House Correspondents' Dinner shooting has pleaded not guilty. 31-year-old Cole Allen is facing multiple charges, including attempting to assassinate the president.
6: Quality duplexes from $629,000. 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
22: In sport, breaking news in the AFL world, Carlton coach Michael Voss has reportedly quit effective immediately. The Blues are currently equal last on the ladder with just one win this season. Josh Fraser is set to take over in the interim. And ex-Manly coach Anthony Seibold has spoken out about his sacking in his first public interview, admitting he had a gut feeling after the club's third straight loss. It comes as Seibold reveals he's switching codes, joining AFL club Collingwood in a part-time role for the rest of the season. That's the latest news and sport.
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0: From Vincent here, the Wool Road okay onto Island Point Road. Milton, now the Princess Highway getting busy at times in both directions as you make your way through the shopping area. From Mossvale, traffic not too bad on the Illawarra Highway to Robertson. And from the Southern Highlands, a fair amount of traffic at times on the Hume Motorway making its way northbound. The all-electric Chery E5 with 430 kilometres of range. 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
24: Partly cloudy with the chance of showers throughout your Tuesday. A top of 20 degrees expected in the Shoalhaven. In the Highlands today, we are heading for a top of 16.
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24: Just moi for the month of May. Morning, everyone. Stolze doing it with you for your Tuesday. Hope your morning's going great. Had a great night last night. My house is a little bit, it's funny at the moment because, it's not funny. Rachel's sick. She's got the, all blocked up and all the rest. So we've kind of got like a cordoned off area where only she can go and I can go. Because I'm on I can't get sick in May rules here. It has been spoken about at the hierarchy here at work. Can't get sick in May with Izzy away. And, can it be done? Can I avoid the lurgy? Ooh, the excitement. Hey, this is exciting. It really is. Just can't get ill this month. It's not going to happen. I'll try. This is exciting. $3,750 on the line for 30 seconds work. Jess pulled over on the side of the road. She's going to have a shot. I know that she's a little bit nervous. It's a lot of money. Can she do it? Find out straight after this from Tones and I. Fly away. It's Power FM.

0: 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Stolzy doing it with you for your Tuesday. 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
0: Okay, $3,750. This most tension-filled, drama-fueled 30 seconds of the Power FM Breakfast Show. You know it. I know it. We all know it. Can it be done this morning? Of course it can. Will it? Will. That's up to Jess from Coldborough. Good morning.
2: Good morning.
0: Now that you've pulled over on the side of the road, are you getting in the zone?
2: Yes.
0: Okay. All right. I know that you're a little bit nervous, but hey, look, there's $3,750 on the line. Nice, tidy sum of cash. What would you do with it?
2: I don't know. Kids stuff, I guess. Something for me.
0: Yeah. Some Jess stuff, okay? Splurge a little bit on yourself. Well, look, let's see if we can make this all come true for you, Jess. Why not? I'll read out the rules of engagement. One letter, 10 questions. You got 30 seconds to get them all right. All your answers have to start with the same letter that I give you, Jess. Now, the timer will start after I ask the first question. You can't use the same word twice, and we have to take your first answer. Now, Jess, you can pass a question if you don't know it, and if we have time, we will come back to it. Okay?
2: Okay.
0: All right, Jess, come on, we can do this. The letter that you're playing with this morning, right, is the letter Y. The letter Y. Okay, Y for yellow.
2: Okay.
0: All right, Jess. With the letter Y, name for me a Star Wars character.
2: Yoda.
0: A Sydney suburb.
2: Yerriol? Oh, I don't know.
0: A cartoon character.
2: Tough.
0: A music band.
2: Oh,
0: a movie title.
2: Yep, yellow.
0: Jess, I was... Well, you started strong with Yoda. Yep, Yoda was good.
3: Very good you were. Yes, Jess. Started strong.
2: I honestly...
0: Yeah.
2: I didn't even think it was Star Wars when I set it up.
0: Yeah, okay, all right. We best leave that one alone. A website would have been in there with YouTube and Yahoo, a song title, yes, and Something a Puppy Might Do. Something a Puppy Might Do, which would be yelp, yawn, yap, yapping. Yeah. Not to be this morning, Jess. Cartoon character, Yogi Bear. Yogi Bear.
2: Oh, yep.
0: Yeah. It's in hindsight's a wonderful thing. I love that. Jess, unfortunately, no cash today, but thank you for having a go, and I hope you have a wonderful day.
2: You too. Thank you so much.
0: No worries. No worries. It's a slippery slope. Once you start umming and ahhing, things, yeah, it's like trying to get back up that slippery slide when your brother who's pouring the dishwashing, the slippery stuff the other way. Yeah, very tough to do. We'll play again tomorrow for $3,750. 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

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Stolze doing it with you for your Tuesday morning. Hope your Tuesday is going great. If you head to shoalhavenfoodnetwork.com.au, it's the autumn celebration of food. And there are some great get-togethers celebrating all our local produce, our local chefs, our places to go and do the dining. I know the Bannisters this afternoon have latched on. They're doing Taco Tuesday at the rooftop. That's from 5:30 this afternoon. Get along. If you go to the webpage, there's hundreds of events that you can choose from. Okay, some that stick out for myself. On Friday, the world's your oyster, world famous Jim Wild's Oysters. If you want to go and experience some fantastic, the world's best, all right? If you can't think of the best oysters, that's us. That's them. Greenwell Point, that's on Friday afternoon. And also another one for you, Passage to India by Two Brown Men on Saturday in Nowra. That's going to be good. Get your tickets. And if you're looking for a little bit of action over the weekend, well, I know that there is the Kangaroo Valley Reggae Festival. Yes. Head on over to the beautiful part of the world that is Kangaroo Valley. All right, reggae fest, food, music, you name it. It's all about our celebration of food, shoalhavenfoodnetwork.com.au. We're fully supporting it, as we do each and every year. Why not? It's the Counting Crows, Mr. Jones, it's Power FM

0: of the budgets. Yes, people will have one eye on how the budget works for them and works for our country a little bit later as Mr. Chalmers hands it down tonight, just running through it and seeing, ooh, tax breaks. Yeah, okay. I'm waiting for a little surprise, like a Kinder surprise, perhaps at the end of it, if he turns around and says, oh, and by the way, here's a gift card to go and get as much fuel as you want. We're sorry about that. Like a never-ending back of Tim Devs. Here's a whole bunch of free stuff. But yeah, one can dream. One can dream, can't they? Anyway, look, more details coming up in the news. Your local news with Peter Andrea is on the way as well. It's Power FM.
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12: Hey there, I'm Pete Andrea, First in Local. Meth, heroin, coke, ammo and counterfeit cash have been seized by police during a road stop in the Southern Highlands. The Highway Patrol pulled over a 39-year-old on the Old Hume Highway at Mittagong on Saturday. A vehicle search allegedly located over 280 grams of meth, 36 grams of heroin and almost 12 grams of coke. He faces multiple charges and has been refused bail and will appear in Mossvale Court on June 16. The state government is introducing new protections for novice motorcycle riders, but some think the changes don't go far enough. From July 1st, learners, provisional P1 and P2 riders will have to wear approved motorcycle gloves, while learner riders will be required to wear a high-vis vest or jacket. Former Shoalhaven motorcycle racer Simon Jobson thinks it's too easy for learners to get on the road.
13: To be honest, I think the learner permit's too easy to get for a lot of riders. I think that a rider should probably do a little bit more of a extensive course that's not as simple. I believe that it's way too easy.
12: The Shoalhaven and Southern Highlands hoping for investment in tonight's federal budget. Australian Industry Group CEO Innes Wilcox says regional industries and communities are keen for investment to offset spiralling energy costs and inflation.
14: You know, nobody expects all of those sort of issues to be fixed in one budget. But we've got to start down the road of addressing real problems that go to our competitiveness.
12: The program for the 2026 Southern Highlands Writers Festival has been revealed. It'll begin with a black tie literary dinner on Thursday, July 23rd. 2025 Miles Franklin Literary Award winner Siang Lu will be a special guest. The festival continues until Sunday, July 26. Sport Now Group 7 Rugby League has celebrated its Women in League round in first grade. The Knights defeated the Bulldogs 32-0. The Lions snuck home against the Stingrays 21-20. The Eagles 44 beat Jamboree Superoos 8. The Magpies 26-2 good for the Lake South Gorillas 18. And the Sharks had the wood over the Narrabombidary Jets 46-8. That's your local news first. I'm Pete Andrea.
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16: Morning, I'm Phoebe Humphrey. Aussies who've been stuck on that hantavirus-affected cruise will spend 2 days quarantining in the Netherlands after getting off the ship. Infectious diseases expert Professor Robert Boy agrees with the idea of a further 3-week quarantine for them once they're flown to Perth.
17: I think it makes sense and cautious measures are important.
16: Audio there on 7. Treasurer Jim Chalmers will hand down the Albanese government's fifth budget tonight. Changes to the capital gains tax discount and negative gearing, cuts to the NDIS and a fuel security package among the measures already made public. New South Wales police say the discovery of a body believed to be Julian Ingram's in the state's central west brings relief. The 37-year-old had been on the run since January after killing his pregnant ex, her aunt and her friend in Lake Cargeligo. And polycystic ovary syndrome, which affects 170 million women worldwide, has been renamed. It will now be known as polyendocrine metabolic ovarian syndrome, or PMOS, because it covers more than just cysts.
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16: In sport, Michael Voss has reportedly quit as coach as Carlton. It's believed he stood down from the position effective immediately. Josh Fraser is set to take over as interim coach of the Blues. And Broncos star Ben Hunt admits he'd be stoked with any position in the Queensland Origin side. The Maroons veteran has been used as a utility over the past few series. Hunt telling Nine he's hoping Slater still has his number.
18: Well, I'm happy with any role within Origin. I spent 10 minutes in the centres that game, so happy to pop out there anywhere.
16: That's the latest news and sport.
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19: South Nowra, Princess Highway busy northbound at Hillcrest Avenue. Also Nowra, Princess Highway at Carlin Street and Moss Street. Falls Creek, fairly good run on Jervis Bay Road to the Princess Highway. Avoca, no problems on Sheepwash Road. And from the Southern Highlands, a steady flow of traffic on Hume Motorway going north and southbound. 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
0: Around the Shoal Haven today, a bit of cloud about, the chance of showers as well. Those showers are going to hang around for the best part of this week, okay? A top of 20 degrees is expected right now. It is 17 degrees if you're in Huskisson. In the Highlands today, a top of 16 is expected. It's currently sitting at 10 degrees in Bowral.
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0: Morning all. Welcome to the 12th of May, International Nurses Day today. Celebrating our nurses who always go above and beyond and have to, well, they have to tend to us when we're at our most vulnerable, and often when one is at their most vulnerable and feeling a bit off, you'll find that we're a little bit testy at times, you know, we're not at our best when it comes to a stay in hospital or needing to be cared for, but really, salt of the earth are our nurses. And a very big shout out to Jessica this morning, who is a nurse as well, and a very big happy birthday to her son Leo, who was born on International Nurses Day. Okay, so, yeah, I hope you have a fantastic, fantastic, brilliant start. Why not? A brilliant day today as you make your way to school. There you go, got that one out there. So, you know, spare a thought for the nurses who have to put up with us and go above and beyond each and every time. And very big happy birthday to Leah. Okay, born on Nurses Day. Around the world in 15K, wouldn't it be nice? It'd be lovely. We'll touch on that next. Let's choose Texas with Ella Langley as Power FM, just on 20 to 9.

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1: Ella Langley, Choosing Texas. 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Welcome to your Tuesday. 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
1: unknown. Yeah, head to 949powerfm.com.au. Tell us where you go, what you do, all right? With all that cash, yeah, pretty cool. Good morning, Belinda. How are you?
4: I'm great, Glenn. And yourself?
1: I'm doing well. Yeah, I'm doing pretty good. I'm okay. Hanging in
4: You're
1: there.
4: You're staying healthy. You're staying healthy while Izzy's away.
1: Yeah,
4: good, man.
1: I have to stay healthy. It's been spoken about in the boardroom. I'm not allowed to get sick at all.
4: No.
1: That's it. Hey, Belinda, I see your entry in front of me here for our Around the World in

0: out for however long I could.
1: Yes. Now, of course, you do a lot of work with animals here in the Shoalhaven, rescuing animals. That's part of your life. So it's no surprise to me to see some of the things that you do.
0: Absolutely. There's so many wild places around the world that I haven't visited yet, and I'd love to.
1: Tell us about this. You'd love to see the emperor penguins in the Antarctica.
0: Oh, look, it's the last frontier, isn't it? I've been to rainforests, deserts, you know, oceans, but I haven't been to Antarctica.
1: Yeah. Well, we get, like, once-in-a-lifetime stuff, and this is what we're after. River dolphins in the Amazonian rainforest as well. And, of course, you'd like to swim with whale sharks in WA.
0: I've never done it, and you've got to do it while you're still in a good, fit, young, you know, stage of life.
1: That's it. But that's it, the whale sharks. I just think it would be one of the most awesome experiences. Aww. Just the pure size of these gentle creatures, the whale. It'd be amazing.
0: It would be. No, I've never been lucky enough to be able to afford it, I'm afraid.
1: I'm waiting for someone to say that they'd go, like, swimming with grey white sharks in South Australia. But no, people are saying no to that one.
0: Yeah, no, there's a lot more animals, you know, that I'd like to be with first, with four great white sharks.
1: All right. Well, look, I love your entry. Your bucket list that you have is phenomenal. And all people have to do is head to 949powerfm.com.au and tell us in 100 words or less where they'd like to go, just as you've done, Belinda.
0: My fingers are crossed.
1: Make sure you do that today, okay? Get on it around the world in 15K.
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2: Morning all. Just on 10 to 9. I recall being at a massive concert some 15 years ago to go see U2 with about, I think it was about 100,000 other people. And a winner on the night was when this song came on and Edge brought in the guitar after the whole atmospheric pressure. Atmosphere's, oh, what's coming up? And then he just brought it in. It's pretty cool. There's a lot of energy when it drops. It's U2, but the streets have no name. Morning.

0: if I shut my eyes, I can go back 15 years in Sydney with 100,000 other people listening to that song. Rachel and I, hands in the air. Great times, live music. When it's on, you've got to get out and check it out. Hey, look, at the time, I've got to get out of here. Unfortunately, Jess wasn't able to get the job done this morning. Sorry, Jess, when it came to Scatterbrain. But it'll be back tomorrow. And that big ticket item comes with a nice sum of cash. $3,750. Give me some of that. All eyes will be on the budget handed down tonight. We'll have a look at that tomorrow morning. I think a lot of people just want to make sure that we get diesel, petrol cheaper than bottled water. That'll be nice. And maybe rent and interest rates that don't cause a mild disorder. Just saying. Just saying. Hope something great happens to you today. If it does, let us know about it tomorrow. Coming up after your local news and national news bulletins, you've got the 20-song music marathon. Got some clangers in there for you as well to enjoy. Girl, I want to make you sweat till you can't sweat no more. Yeah, the La La La La Long song by Inner Circle, Somba with Homewrecker. Some Tommy Cochran will be coming your way, as well as Sam Fender and Olivia Dean. Non-stop hit after hit after hit. We've got you sorted with the 20-song music marathon. Have yourself a fantastic day.
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16: G'day, I'm Pete Andrea, first in local. Mandatory approved motorcycle gloves for learners, P1 and P2 motorcyclists, as well as high-vis vests or jackets for L-plate riders, will become law from July 1st in New South Wales. The state government measures to reduce fatalities among novice riders have been welcomed by former Shoalhaven motorcycle racer Simon Jobson, but he thinks tougher testing is needed.
17: You know, if people have existing background in riding, like as in, you know, they've held an MA licence or they've, you know, motorcycle experience throughout their life, I think that's probably the best. That could be an exemption, but at the same time, I still believe that the learner thing is very, very easy test to achieve, and that's probably half of the reason that learner riders and, you know, provisional riders do get, are a higher risk factor on the road.
16: The Illawarra Retirement Trust is spreading wings, planning a new facility in the Shoalhaven. CEO Ross Gallagher says they're looking at a vacant 15-hectare lot on the Princess Highway of Milton for a new seniors living community. Known under earlier plans as Milton Meadows, it's been renamed Milton Fair. Business Illawarra keen for government to show up for the region when it hands down the budget tonight. Director Coralie McCarthy says there's a number of priorities.
18: Picton Road's a big one for us, I think, and we need some tax reform, absolutely, because business is just not coping at the moment. And I'd love to see some clarity around what we're doing with some of our working visas and some budget put to them.
16: In sport now, Campbelltown Collegians have won 3 on the trot, defeating the Oaks 32-24 in MacArthur Rugby League Round 3. In other results, Thirlmere had a 44-28 victory over Campbelltown City. Mindigong was too good for South West, 40-26. Oakdale trounced Picton, 56-6. And Camden had an easy 34-4 win over East Campbelltown. That is your local news first. I'm Pete Andrea.
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19: Morning, I'm Phoebe Humphrey. Jim Chalmers has described tonight's budget as ambitious and difficult. The Treasurer is preparing to hand down the Albanese government's fifth budget with a focus on tax reform, housing and investment. He says it will have more than the usual amount of savings.
20: The budget will be about helping people through this global oil shock at the same time as we reform our tax system and our economy for the future as well.
19: Aussie passengers have been evacuated from the hantavirus-hit cruise ship. The group of five will now head to the Netherlands before flying into Perth later this week to quarantine. They were originally expected to land in Australia tonight. Donald Trump has warned the ceasefire with Iran is on life support after rejecting Tehran's latest response to his peace deal. And this year's Eurovision is shaping up to be one of the most politically charged ever. National broadcasters in Spain, the Netherlands, Ireland, Slovenia and Iceland are boycotting the event due to Israel's participation. Australia's Delta Goodrum will perform in the second semi on Thursday.
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19: In sport, Michael Voss has decided to quit Carlton after a disastrous start to the AFL season with just one win under their belts. The club is yet to release an official statement. Josh Fraser is set to take over as interim coach. To NRL relief for the Storm with fullback Sua Falongo set to play against the Eels on Saturday. He's been cleared of a facial fracture after a collision to stop Taylan May from scoring at the weekend. And Tottenham is now 2 points clear of the EPL relegation zone after a 1-1 draw with Leeds. That's the latest news and sport.
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21: 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Power FM weather.
22: Partly cloudy with the chance of showers throughout your Tuesday. A top of 20 degrees expected in the Shoalhaven. In the Highlands today, we are heading for a top of 16.
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